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1: From the Sky News Centre at 2. Donald Trump's given no reason why he's declared the Prime Minister's going to resign. He's wished Sir Keir Starmer well in a social media post, despite slating his immigration and energy policies. The Prime Minister's undergoing pressure as potential challenger Andy Burnham returns to Parliament later. Voters in York have been asked if they want a leadership contest or a coronation.
2: This should be a proper contest. I don't believe you should ever hand something over. Not a political position that affects the country.
3: I think if he was smart, he'd step aside, but he's not going to do that. I don't think his ego will let him, so I think there will be a proper contest.
4: Probably hand it over to Andy Burnham.
5: Yes, we do need a new Prime Minister.
6: Should it be Andy Burnham?
5: No comment.
1: A four-day amber weather warning for extreme heat has begun. Forecasts suggest temperatures could reach 38 degrees Celsius in parts of England this week. Iran's armed forces say they're ready to respond to threats from Donald Trump. It's after the US president warned that bombing would start up again if they didn't rein in Iranian-backed Lebanon-based Hezbollah. 120,000 officers in England and Wales have now received training to help investigate non-contact sexual offences. These include crimes such as voyeurism and intimate self-touching in public, which experts believe can be a precursor to more serious offending. Detective Chief Superintendent Jamie Daniels is from the College of Policing.
7: Sometimes these offences aren't considered as serious as contact sexual offending. But what we have found through research and that has been driven through this training is that these offences can lead to further offending and that can sometimes be contact offending. And in their own right, the pattern and the severity is important.
1: Teenager Lamine Yamal scored on his first World Cup start as Spain responded to their goalless draw against Cape Verde with a 4-0 thumping of Saudi Arabia. Iran are still unbeaten after they held 10-man Belgium 0-0. And captain Ben Stokes and bowler Gus Atkinson will join up with the rest of England's cricketers for the deciding test against New Zealand. Both players were handed written warnings after breaching contractual obligations but have been recalled. And that's the latest.
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1: From the Sky News Centre at 3, Sir Keir Starmer's supporters in Parliament insist he should carry on, despite growing pressure on him to quit. Likely challenger Andy Burnham returns to Parliament later. Labour MP Samantha Niblett insists the Prime Minister should stay put.
2: He has steered a ship through choppy times, both in getting us to the point of being electable, then since being in power. That's not to say that we haven't made some mistakes and judgment of errors, but in the main, the things that we are delivering for the country are now going to be felt this year, and that is being done with Keir Starmer at the helm.
1: An amber extreme heat warning's come into force across central and southern England and some of Wales. Temperatures could reach 38 degrees later this week in places. During May's heatwave, 19 people died after getting into difficulty in cold water. Carl Gibbons from Greater Manchester Fire and Rescue Service has this advice.
3: You may well come across somebody who's got into difficulties. What we don't want you to do is enter water yourself and try and rescue that person. Call 999 for the emergency services. Get them down to do the rescue. Ask the person to float, that means lying on your back, arms spread wide, head up.
1: The family of the train driver killed in Friday's rail collision near Bedford say they're devastated at losing him. Sean Burton, who was 60, died after the crash between two services bound for London, in which 100 people were injured. Qatar and Pakistan say encouraging progress has been made in talks towards lasting peace between the US and Iran. They've announced a goal of reaching a final deal over the next 2 months. Teenager Lamine Yamal scored on his first World Cup start as Spain responded to their goalless draw against Cape Verde with a 4-0 thumping of Saudi Arabia. Iran remain unbeaten after they held 10-man Belgium 0-0. And Serena Williams will make a return to singles tennis at Wimbledon after being handed the final wild card in the women's main draw. The seven-time champion was due to be back at the All England Club for the first time in 4 years after a doubles card with Venus. And that's the latest.
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10: It's two tickets to a concert. 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
1: From the Sky News Centre at 4. There's intense pressure on Sir Keir Starmer after he spent the weekend contemplating his political future. Donald Trump's already unhelpfully waded in, saying he's going to resign without offering any evidence to back that up. On Friday, hours after Andy Burnham's win in the Makerfield by-election, the Prime Minister vowed to carry on.
2: Well, there isn't a leadership contest at the moment, but as I've said on many, many occasions, I don't think that's a good thing for the country. But if there is a contest, just to be clear, with you, then yes, I will run, I will stand, and I've said repeatedly I'm not going to walk away from that.
1: An amber weather warning's in place until Thursday. Forecasters are warning it could get up to 38 degrees Celsius in some areas, and it's thought we could see the hottest June temperature ever. Qatar and Pakistan say encouraging progress has been made in talks towards lasting peace between the US and Iran. They've announced a goal of reaching a final deal over the next 2 months. Former Pentagon official Adam Clements thinks other nations will have to become involved for a permanent settlement.
3: That's what the US will have to use. I think it'll be forced to use in some ways some of its Gulf allies, some of its European allies as well, from a military standpoint, from a political pressure standpoint.
1: The train driver killed in Friday's rail collision near Bedford has been named as Sean Burton. The family of the 60-year-old say they're devastated. 9 people are still in a critical condition in hospital. Teenager Lamine Yamal scored on his first World Cup start as Spain responded to their goalless draw against Cape Verde with a 4-0 thumping of Saudi Arabia. Iran, meanwhile, remain unbeaten after they held 10-man Belgium 0-0. And England forward Ollie Watkins says managing the fitness of the likes of Bukayo Saka will be key for the latter stages of the World Cup. The Arsenal winger continues to recover from an Achilles injury going into tomorrow's second game against Ghana. And that's the latest.
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0: girl came up to me in the kitchen this evening while I was fixing supper, and she handed me a piece of paper she'd been writing on, and after wiping my hands on my apron, I read it, and this is what it said.
1: For mowing the yard, $5. 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
1: From the Sky News Centre at 5. On the day Andy Burnham returns to Westminster, there are growing signs Sir Keir Starmer is on the brink of resigning. The Prime Minister's spent the weekend with his family mulling over his political future. On Friday, he insisted he would stand in any political leadership contest. But our deputy political editor Sam Coates, who's in Downing Street, says things have moved on.
2: I now understand people here in Westminster believe that Keir Starmer will accept that he needs to be part of an orderly transition. That means a deliberate and determined handover of power either before or more likely just after the summer recess.
1: There are fresh warnings about swimming in cold water as a second heatwave in weeks hits parts of the UK. An amber extreme warning is in force, and there could be highs of 38 degrees across parts of central and southern England and some of Wales. Inspector Isabel Hunt is from the Northwest Underwater Search Unit.
3: I know it can be tempting to get in and swim, but just be aware of cold water shock and unforeseen dangers, so fast flowing water. You could be a really strong swimmer, but cold water shock impacts everyone.
1: The latest round of talks aiming to secure peace between the US and Iran have finished in Switzerland. Qatar and Pakistan, who've been mediating, say there's a goal of reaching a final deal within 60 days. Woucher has said sorry for a promotional email appearing to mock a crocodile attack at a zoo in Cambridgeshire. A three-year-old boy is in a critical condition in hospital. The website says the wording was unacceptable. An extra 3,000 unannounced Ofsted visits to England's nurseries are due to take place each year. The numbers are tripling of inspections on the 12 months to April 2025. And Captain Ben Stokes and bowler Gus Atkinson will join up with the rest of England's cricketers for the deciding test against New Zealand. Both players were handed written warnings for breaking contractual obligations. And that's the latest.
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1: From the Sky News Centre at 6. Andy Burnham will be sworn in as MP later, as the Prime Minister spent the weekend considering his political future. It's understood four of Sir Keir Starmer's top ministers have called on him to resign, with reports an announcement could come today. Allies of the former Greater Manchester Mayor claim he hopes to be in Downing Street by September. Labour MP Luke Charters wants any transition to be smooth.
2: We're facing reform now. They're our main opposition. I call for the Prime Minister to reflect on that. He should take a step back, calmly, in a dignified manner, so that all of us as a party and then the country with us can take a step forward.
1: An extreme and amber heat warning's taken effect for much of Wales, east and southeast of England and the Midlands. Forecasters think June's temperature record could be broken this week, with predicted highs of up to 38 degrees Celsius. Landlords in England now face fines of up to £7,000 if they fail to fix things like damp and mould. Councils have new powers to tackle unsafe rentals. Iran peace talks have concluded in Switzerland. In a joint statement, Qatar and Pakistan say encouraging progress has been made, with both Tehran and the US participating. In sport, Mo Salah has scored his first goal at the World Cup for Egypt, while Iran and Cape Verde remain on course to progress to the last 32. Joe Rawson reports from Boston in the US.
3: Iran are up against many off-field challenges at this tournament due to the war, but remain in a good position to qualify after their goalless draw with Belgium. In the same group, Mo Salah got his first goal as Egypt secured a first ever World Cup victory, beating New Zealand 3-1. Cape Verde's fairy tale continued with a 2-2 draw with Uruguay, and Spain thrashed Saudi Arabia 4-0.
1: And Krispy Kreme's recalled a World Cup themed donut over an undeclared allergen. Certain batches made in Peterborough, with a best before of yesterday or today, may contain hazelnuts, but we're told the recall's a precaution. The affected Pitch Perfect products are also stocked in stores in Leicester. That's the latest.
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11: Scotland has been defeated by Morocco in the early hours of this morning. They lost 1-0 with an early goal from Ismail Sabari. In cricket, England saw New Zealand take a stranglehold on the second test, with missed chances by James Rue and Emilio Gay adding to the home side's error count. By the end of the day three at the Oval, the tourists were leading by 352 runs with 7 wickets still in hand. England bowler Matt Fisher says it was a tough game.
12: A few moments with maybe just not got right, but you can't change that really, and New Zealanders have capitalised on that really. But again, just we've come back front up like we always do and try and get some early wickets and kind of give New Zealand a bit of a headache.
11: And in tennis, France's Corentin Moutet has lost almost his entire Queen's prize money after being fined $40,000 for swearing 7 times in a live television interview. The 27-year-old has been given the maximum punishment for unsportsmanlike behaviour at the West London club, but he has appealed against the fine.
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3: It should be a dry day in all areas with some sunshine throughout the day, although there will be some cloud hanging around as well. Maximum temperatures quite warm today, around 22 degrees.
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4: Welcome back to Costa Coffee's Iced Coffee Forecast, here to update you on the week ahead. Today, there'll be unexpected adventures moving in from the east, with high chances of bumping into friends and conversations that go on longer than planned. Later this week, expect a refreshing iced coffee, made for picnics with picky bits and nowhere to be until six. Because whatever the weather, with a Costa iced coffee made with heart in hand, the summer moments we love last. Costa iced coffee, made for summer.
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7: From the iMedia News Centre. Schools across Northern Ireland could face temporary closures unless a growing maintenance backlog is addressed, according to the Education Authority. The warning comes after a Stormont Public Accounts Committee report last year described the condition of many school buildings as unsafe, highlighting an estimated £800 million backlog in repairs and maintenance. The Education Authority says that without additional investment, it may soon reach a point where entire schools or parts of school buildings have to close because essential maintenance work has not been carried out. A public inquiry into abuse at Muckamore Abbey Hospital has found that a number of vulnerable adult patients suffered serious mistreatment, including physical assault, excessive restraint and neglect. The long-awaited final report into the scandal has been published following a three-year inquiry chaired by Tom Kark, KC. The report found that some patients sustained injuries including black eyes, bruising and broken bones, while others were subjected to unnecessary and excessive restraint. It concluded that a culture had developed within parts of the hospital where poor practice became normalised and unacceptable behaviour was allowed to continue unchecked. The Dundalk Business Improvement District Scheme has confirmed that Martin Elligott will remain in his role as Dundalk Town Centre Commercial Manager. Mr Elligott announced in April that he intended to step down after serving in the position for the past decade. After reflecting on the feedback from businesses, stakeholders and members of the community, Mr McElligott has decided to continue in his role and build on the work already underway through Dundalk BIDS. He said he remains committed to supporting the development of the town centre and advancing a number of projects aimed at strengthening Dundalk's commercial and business environment.
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4: Olivia Rodrigo has broken a chart record after her album, You Seem Pretty Sad for a Girl So in Love, hit number one. The American singer has achieved the biggest opening week of her career and become the youngest international artist to break 100,000 UK albums in release week for more than two decades. She's shifted almost 103,000 chart units. Anne Hathaway's revealed she's pregnant. The Devil Wears Prada 2 star took to Instagram to share the news. The American actress has been married to actor and businessman Adam Schulman since 2012, and they already share sons Jonathan and Jack. New Strictly Come Dancing host Josh Widdicombe's been pictured filming a pilot for a new comedy show called Let's Play Ball. The comedian has been spotted trying to push a huge yellow ball down the streets of Canterbury. In the show, two rival teams of comedians go head-to-head in a race to transport a gigantic ball across various terrain. And Chaka Khan has announced she's releasing a new album that features Snoop Dogg. Chuckzilla will be out in September.
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4: 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Sport.
5: Scotland has been defeated by Morocco in the early hours of this morning. They lost 1-0 with an early goal from Ismail Sabari. In cricket, England saw New Zealand take a stranglehold on the second test, with missed chances by James Rowe and Emilio Gay adding to the home side's error count. By the end of the day, three at the Oval, the tourists were leading by 352 runs with seven wickets still in hand. England bowler Matt Fisher says it was a tough game.
6: Key moments with maybe just not got right, but you can't change that really, and New Zealanders have capitalised on that really. But again, just we've come back front up like we always do and try and get some early wickets and kind of give New Zealand a bit of a headache.
5: And in tennis, France's Corentin Moutet has lost almost his entire Queen's prize money after being fined $40,000 for swearing seven times in a live television interview. The 27-year-old has been given the maximum punishment for unsportsmanlike behaviour at the West London club, but he has appealed against the fine.
4: Wild Country. Sport.
7: Welcome back to Costa Coffee's Iced Coffee Forecast, here to update you on the week ahead. Today, there'll be unexpected adventures moving in from the east, with high chances of bumping into friends and conversations that go on longer than planned. Later this week, expect a refreshing iced coffee, made for picnics with picky bits and nowhere to be until six. Because whatever the weather, with a Costa iced coffee made with heart in hand, the summer moments we love last. Costa iced coffee, made for summer.
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1: Olivia Rodrigo has broken a chart record after her album, You Seem Pretty Sad for a Girl So in Love, hit number one. The American singer has achieved the biggest opening week of her career and become the youngest international artist to break 100,000 UK albums in release week for more than two decades. She's shifted almost 103,000 chart units. Anne Hathaway's revealed she's pregnant. The Devil Wears Prada 2 star took to Instagram to share the news. The American actress has been married to actor and businessman Adam Schulman since 2012, and they already share sons Jonathan and Jack. New Strictly Come Dancing host Josh Widdicombe's been pictured filming a pilot for a new comedy show called Let's Play Ball. The comedian has been spotted trying to push a huge yellow ball down the streets of Canterbury. In the show, two rival teams of comedians go head-to-head in a race to transport a gigantic ball across various terrain. And Chaka Khan has announced she's releasing a new album that features Snoop Dogg. Chuckzilla will be out in September.
0: Wild Country Entertainment News in a Minute.
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10: From the iMedia News Centre. Schools across Northern Ireland could face temporary closures unless a growing maintenance backlog is addressed, according to the Education Authority. The warning comes after a Stormont Public Accounts Committee report last year described the condition of many school buildings as unsafe, highlighting an estimated £800 million backlog in repairs and maintenance. The Education Authority says that without additional investment, it may soon reach a point where entire schools or parts of school buildings have to close because essential maintenance work has not been carried out. A public inquiry into abuse at Muckamore Abbey Hospital has found that a number of vulnerable adult patients suffered serious mistreatment, including physical assault, excessive restraint and neglect. The long-awaited final report into the scandal has been published following a three-year inquiry chaired by Tom Kark, KC. The report found that some patients sustained injuries including black eyes, bruising and broken bones, while others were subjected to unnecessary and excessive restraint. It concluded that a culture had developed within parts of the hospital where poor practice became normalised and unacceptable behaviour was allowed to continue unchecked. The Dundalk Business Improvement District Scheme has confirmed that Martin Elligott will remain in his role as Dundalk Town Centre Commercial Manager. Mr Elligott announced in April that he intended to step down after serving in the position for the past decade. After reflecting on the feedback from businesses, stakeholders and members of the community, Mr McElligott has decided to continue in his role and build on the work already underway through Dundalk BIDS. He said he remains committed to supporting the development of the town centre and advancing a number of projects aimed at strengthening Dundalk's commercial and business environment.
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10: It should be a dry day in all area with some sunshine throughout the day, although there will be some cloud hanging around as well. Maximum temperatures quite warm today, around 22 degrees.

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6: The FTSE 100 ended Friday lower amid domestic political uncertainty and after the postponement of planned US-Iran deal talks in Switzerland. It closed down 36 points, and for the week it

0: down 1%. Asda has seen losses swell to almost £1 billion as it undergoes a major turnaround. The UK's third largest supermarket chain is aggressively cutting prices to try to restore its fortunes with shoppers. However, the company came under pressure from a botched IT upgrade last year, which hit product availability and dented sales. Ryanair's agreed a six-year contract extension for long-term chief executive Michael O'Leary. The deal also includes a so-called Golden Handcuffs shares purchase deal. The Dublin-based carrier said Mr. O'Leary's contract would run until April 2032. And Halfords is expecting to deliver improved profits for the past year after strong recent trading. Investors are hoping for a strong update when the company reveals its financial figures on Thursday.
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0: Broadcasting from the tippy top of the Flower Mound, deep in the heart of Northern Ireland. 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
1: From the Sky News Centre at 7. Andy Burnham will be sworn in as an MP later, as Sir Keir Starmer's political future remains in doubt. Donald Trump claims the Prime Minister is resigning, but didn't provide any proof, though it's understood four cabinet ministers, including the Foreign Secretary, want him to go. Labour MP Perrin Moon's not happy with some of his colleagues, who think the ex-Greater Manchester mayor is the right fit for PM.
2: I find it bizarre that we're in a position now where colleagues think a completely untried, untested new MP can waltz into number 10. I find that bizarre, to say the least.
1: A four-day amber weather warning for extreme heat's taken effect, with temperatures predicted to reach 38 degrees Celsius this week. It's in place until Thursday, with large parts of England and Wales covered. Peace talks between the US and Iran have ended in Switzerland. Mediators from Qatar and Pakistan say there's been encouraging progress. 120,000 officers in England and Wales have now received training to help investigate non-contact sexual offences. These include crimes such as voyeurism, which experts believe can be a precursor to more serious offending. Detective Chief Superintendent Jamie Daniels is from the College of Policing.
3: Sometimes these offences aren't considered as serious as contact sexual offending. But what we have found through research and that has been driven through this training is that these offences can lead to further offending, and that can sometimes be contact offending. And in their own right, the pattern and the severity is important.
1: An extra 3,000 unannounced Ofsted visits to England's nurseries are due to take place each year. The Department for Education says it hopes the change will ensure any safety risks are spotted earlier. And at the World Cup, Mo Salah scored as Egypt came from behind to beat New Zealand 3-1 for a first ever win at the tournament. Iran got a goalless draw with Belgium. Spain thrashed Saudi Arabia 4-0, while Cape Verde caused another shock by drawing 2-2 with Uruguay. That's the latest. I'm AJ Walsh.
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0: 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Sport.
10: Scotland has been defeated by Morocco in the early hours of this morning. They lost 1-0 with an early goal from Ismail Sabari. In cricket, England saw New Zealand take a stranglehold on the second test, with missed chances by James Rue and Emilio Gay adding to the home side's error count. By the end of the day three at the Oval, the tourists were leading by 352 runs with seven wickets still in hand. England bowler Matt Fisher says it was a tough game.
11: Key moments with maybe just not got right, but you can't change that really, and New Zealanders have capitalised on that really. But again, just we've come back front up like we always do and try and get some early wickets and kind of give New Zealand a bit of a headache.
10: And in tennis, France's Corentin Moutet has lost almost his entire Queen's prize money after being fined $40,000 for swearing seven times in a live television interview. The 27-year-old has been given the maximum punishment for unsportsmanlike behaviour at the West London club, but he has appealed against the fine.
0: Wild Country. Sport.
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His real name was Jackson Taylor, but I called him Applejack. Now old Applejack was loved by everyone he ever knew. And Applejack picked apples, but he picked the banjo too.

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3: 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Maximum temperatures quite warm today, around 22 degrees.
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4: Welcome back to Costa Coffee's Iced Coffee Forecast. Here to update you on the week ahead. Today, there'll be unexpected adventures moving in from the east, with high chances of bumping into friends and conversations that go on longer than planned. Later this week, expect a refreshing iced coffee, made for picnics with picky bits and nowhere to be until six. Because whatever the weather, with a Costa iced coffee made with heart in hand, the summer moments we love last. Costa iced coffee, made for summer.
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7: From the iMedia News Centre. Schools across Northern Ireland could face temporary closures unless a growing maintenance backlog is addressed, according to the Education Authority. The warning comes after a Stormont Public Accounts Committee report last year described the condition of many school buildings as unsafe, highlighting an estimated £800 million backlog in repairs and maintenance. The Education Authority says that without additional investment, it may soon reach a point where entire schools or parts of school buildings have to close because essential maintenance work has not been carried out. A public inquiry into abuse at Muckamore Abbey Hospital has found that a number of vulnerable adult patients suffered serious mistreatment, including physical assault, excessive restraint and neglect. The long-awaited final report into the scandal has been published following a three-year inquiry chaired by Tom Kark, KC. The report found that some patients sustained injuries including black eyes, bruising and broken bones, while others were subjected to unnecessary and excessive restraint. It concluded that a culture had developed within parts of the hospital where poor practice became normalised and unacceptable behaviour was allowed to continue unchecked. The Dundalk Business Improvement District Scheme has confirmed that Martin Elligott will remain in his role as Dundalk Town Centre Commercial Manager. Mr Elligott announced in April that he intended to step down after serving in the position for the past decade. After reflecting on the feedback from businesses, stakeholders and members of the community, Mr McElligott has decided to continue in his role and build on the work already underway through Dundalk BIDS. He said he remains committed to supporting the development of the town centre and advancing a number of projects aimed at strengthening Dundalk's commercial and business environment.
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4: Olivia Rodrigo has broken a chart record after her album, You Seem Pretty Sad for a Girl So in Love, hit number one. The American singer has achieved the biggest opening week of her career and become the youngest international artist to break 100,000 UK albums in release week for more than two decades. She's shifted almost 103,000 chart units. Anne Hathaway's revealed she's pregnant. The Devil Wears Prada 2 star took to Instagram to share the news. The American actress has been married to actor and businessman Adam Schulman since 2012, and they already share sons Jonathan and Jack. New Strictly Come Dancing host Josh Widdicombe's been pictured filming a pilot for a new comedy show called Let's Play Ball. The comedian has been spotted trying to push a huge yellow ball down the streets of Canterbury. In the show, two rival teams of comedians go head-to-head in a race to transport a gigantic ball across various terrain. And Chaka Khan has announced she's released a new album that features Snoop Dogg. Chuckzilla will be out in September.
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5: Scotland has been defeated by Morocco in the early hours of this morning. They lost 1-0 with an early goal from Ismail Sabari. In cricket, England saw New Zealand take a stranglehold on the second test, with missed chances by James Rowe and Emilio Gay adding to the home side's error count. By the end of the day three at the Oval, the tourists were leading by 352 runs with 7 wickets still in hand. England bowler Matt Fisher says it was a tough game.
6: Key moments we maybe just not got right, but you can't change that really, and New Zealanders have capitalised on that really. But again, just we've come back front up like we always do and try and get some early wickets and kind of give New Zealand a bit of a headache.
5: And in tennis, France's Corentin Moutet has lost almost his entire Queen's prize money after being fined $40,000 for swearing 7 times in a live television interview. The 27-year-old has been given the maximum punishment for unsportsmanlike behaviour at the West London club, but he has appealed against the fine.
4: Wild Country. Sport.
7: Welcome back to Costa Coffee's Iced Coffee Forecast, here to update you on the week ahead. Today, there'll be unexpected adventures moving in from the east, with high chances of bumping into friends and conversations that go on longer than planned. Later this week, expect a refreshing iced coffee, made for picnics with picky bits and nowhere to be until 6. Because whatever the weather, with a Costa iced coffee made with heart in hand, the summer moments we love last. Costa iced coffee, made for summer.
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1: Olivia Rodrigo has broken a chart record after her album, You Seem Pretty Sad for a Girl So in Love, hit number one. The American singer has achieved the biggest opening week of her career and become the youngest international artist to break 100,000 UK albums in release week for more than two decades. She's shifted almost 103,000 chart units. Anne Hathaway's revealed she's pregnant. The Devil Wears Prada 2 star took to Instagram to share the news. The American actress has been married to actor and businessman Adam Schulman since 2012, and they already share sons Jonathan and Jack. New Strictly Come Dancing host Josh Widdicombe's been pictured filming a pilot for a new comedy show called Let's Play Ball. The comedian has been spotted trying to push a huge yellow ball down the streets of Canterbury. In the show, two rival teams of comedians go head-to-head in a race to transport a gigantic ball across various terrain. And Chaka Khan has announced she's releasing a new album that features Snoop Dogg. Chuckzilla will be out in September.
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10: From the iMedia News Centre. Schools across Northern Ireland could face temporary closures unless a growing maintenance backlog is addressed, according to the Education Authority. The warning comes after a Stormont Public Accounts Committee report last year described the condition of many school buildings as unsafe, highlighting an estimated £800 million backlog in repairs and maintenance. The Education Authority says that without additional investment, it may soon reach a point where entire schools or parts of school buildings have to close because essential maintenance work has not been carried out. A public inquiry into abuse at Muckamore Abbey Hospital has found that a number of vulnerable adult patients suffered serious mistreatment, including physical assault, excessive restraint and neglect. The long-awaited final report into the scandal has been published following a three-year inquiry chaired by Tom Kark, KC. The report found that some patients sustained injuries including black eyes, bruising and broken bones, while others were subjected to unnecessary and excessive restraint. It concluded that a culture had developed within parts of the hospital where poor practice became normalised and unacceptable behaviour was allowed to continue unchecked. The Dundalk Business Improvement District Scheme has confirmed that Martin Elligott will remain in his role as Dundalk Town Centre Commercial Manager. Mr Elligott announced in April that he intended to step down after serving in the position for the past decade. After reflecting on the feedback from businesses, stakeholders and members of the community, Mr McElligott has decided to continue in his role and build on the work already underway through Dundalk BIDS. He said he remains committed to supporting the development of the town centre and advancing a number of projects aimed at strengthening Dundalk's commercial and business environment.
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10: A cloudy start in most areas, but it will brighten up as the day goes on, although there still could be an occasional shower. The best of the weather in the west of the region with temperatures around 24 degrees.

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6: The FTSE 100 ended Friday lower amid domestic political uncertainty and after the postponement of planned US-Iran deal talks in Switzerland. It closed down 36 points and for the week it was down 1%. Asda has seen losses swell to almost £1 billion as it undergoes a major turnaround. The UK's third largest supermarket chain is aggressively cutting prices to try to restore its fortunes with shoppers. However, the company came under pressure from a botched IT upgrade last year, which hit product availability and dented sales. Ryanair's agreed a 6-year contract extension for long-term chief executive Michael O'Leary. The deal also includes a so-called golden handcuffs shares purchase deal. The Dublin-based carrier said Mr. O'Leary's contract would run until April 2032. And Halfords is expecting to deliver improved profits for the past year after strong recent trading. Investors are hoping for a strong update when the company reveals its financial figures on Thursday.
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7: Who cares if it's basic? You deserve that little green drink with the cream. So go on.

0: Broadcasting from the tippy top of the Flower Mound, deep in the heart of Northern Ireland, this is Wild Country, part of the iMedia Broadcasting Group. 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
1: From the Sky News Centre at 8. We're expecting to hear the Prime Minister's decision on whether or not to resign today. Four Cabinet Ministers, including the Foreign Secretary, have told Sir Keir Starmer to go. It comes as the man reportedly eyeing his job, Andy Burnham, is due to be sworn in as an MP later. Minister Baroness Jackie Smith says she doesn't know what the PM's decision is.
2: He's been thinking really hard about what is best for the country, as he has done, in fact, since he took over the leadership of the Labour Party and since he became Prime Minister. And, I trust him to make the right decision.
1: Forecasters think June's temperature record could be broken this week, with highs of up to 38 degrees Celsius predicted. Amber extreme heat warnings are in effect until Thursday. Rail passengers in and around Bedford are asked to only travel if it's absolutely necessary after a train crash on Friday. The line is expected to stay closed for the rest of the week. Scotland's First Minister John Swinney is planning to meet members of the Muslim community in Edinburgh today. It follows a series of attacks across the city on Friday night. At the World Cup, Liverpool legend Mo Salah scored as Egypt came from behind to beat New Zealand 3-1 for a first ever win at the tournament. He says the whole nation will be celebrating.
3: It's a great feeling for all of us. It's a great achievement. I said before, we just do our best in the tournament to make the people happy in Egypt. And I think they are right now, they are happy. And what happened today is a history for us as Egyptians.
1: With Iran holding Belgium to a goalless draw, Egypt are top of Group G with one game to play. In Group H, Spain thrashed Saudi Arabia 4-0, while Cape Verde caused another shock by drawing 2-2 with Uruguay. And Wouters apologised after appearing to use a crocodile attack in Cambridgeshire for marketing purposes. A promo email makes reference to it. They say the wording was unacceptable. It uses the phrase, snap up these deals. That's the latest from the Sky News Centre. I'm AJ Walsh.
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0: 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Sport.
10: Scotland has been defeated by Morocco in the early hours of this morning. They lost 1-0 with an early goal from Ismail Sabari. In cricket, England saw New Zealand take a stranglehold on the second test, with missed chances by James Rue and Emilio Gay adding to the home side's error count. By the end of the day three at the Oval, the tourists were leading by 352 runs with seven wickets still in hand. England bowler Matt Fisher says it was a tough game.
11: Key moments with maybe just not got right, but you can't change that really, and New Zealanders have capitalised on that really. But again, just we've come back front up like we always do and try and get some early wickets and kind of give New Zealand a bit of a headache.
10: And in tennis, France's Corentin Moutet has lost almost his entire Queen's prize money after being fined $40,000 for swearing seven times in a live television interview. The 27-year-old has been given the maximum punishment for unsportsmanlike behaviour at the West London club, but he has appealed against the fine.
0: Wild Country. Sport.
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4: A cloudy start in most areas, but it will brighten up as the day goes on, although there still could be an occasional shower. The best of the weather in the west of the region with temperatures around 24 degrees.
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4: Welcome back to Costa Coffee's Iced Coffee Forecast. Here to update you on the week ahead. Today, there'll be unexpected adventures moving in from the east, with high chances of bumping into friends and conversations that go on longer than planned. Later this week, expect a refreshing iced coffee, made for picnics with picky bits and nowhere to be until 6. Because whatever the weather, with a Costa iced coffee made with heart in hand, the summer moments we love last. Costa iced coffee, made for summer.
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7: From the iMedia News Centre. Schools across Northern Ireland could face temporary closures unless a growing maintenance backlog is addressed, according to the Education Authority. The warning comes after a Stormont Public Accounts Committee report last year described the condition of many school buildings as unsafe, highlighting an estimated £800 million backlog in repairs and maintenance. The Education Authority says that without additional investment, it may soon reach a point where entire schools or parts of school buildings have to close because essential maintenance work has not been carried out. A public inquiry into abuse at Muckamore Abbey Hospital has found that a number of vulnerable adult patients suffered serious mistreatment, including physical assault, excessive restraint and neglect. The long-awaited final report into the scandal has been published following a three-year inquiry chaired by Tom Kark, KC. The report found that some patients sustained injuries including black eyes, bruising and broken bones, while others were subjected to unnecessary and excessive restraint. It concluded that a culture had developed within parts of the hospital where poor practice became normalised and unacceptable behaviour was allowed to continue unchecked. The Dundalk Business Improvement District Scheme has confirmed that Martin Elligott will remain in his role as Dundalk Town Centre Commercial Manager. Mr Elligott announced in April that he intended to step down after serving in the position for the past decade. After reflecting on the feedback from businesses, stakeholders and members of the community, Mr McElligott has decided to continue in his role and build on the work already underway through Dundalk BIDS. He said he remains committed to supporting the development of the town centre and advancing a number of projects aimed at strengthening Dundalk's commercial and business environment.
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4: Olivia Rodrigo has broken a chart record after her album You Seem Pretty Sad for a Girl So in Love hit number one. The American singer has achieved the biggest opening week of her career and become the youngest international artist to break 100,000 UK albums in release week for more than two decades. She's shifted almost 103,000 chart units. Anne Hathaway's revealed she's pregnant. The Devil Wears Prada 2 star took to Instagram to share the news. The American actress has been married to actor and businessman Adam Schulman since 2012, and they already share sons Jonathan and Jack. New Strictly Come Dancing host Josh Widdicombe's been pictured filming a pilot for a new comedy show called Let's Play Ball. The comedian has been spotted trying to push a huge yellow ball down the streets of Canterbury. In the show, two rival teams of comedians go head-to-head in a race to transport a gigantic ball across various terrain. And Chaka Khan has announced she's releasing a new album that features Snoop Dogg. Chuckzilla will be out in September.
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4: 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Sport.
5: Scotland has been defeated by Morocco in the early hours of this morning. They lost 1-0 with an early goal from Ismail Sabari. In cricket, England saw New Zealand take a stranglehold on the second test, with missed chances by James Rue and Emilio Gay adding to the home side's error count. By the end of the day three at the Oval, the tourists were leading by 352 runs with 7 wickets still in hand. England bowler Matt Fisher says it was a tough game.
6: Key moments we maybe just not got right, but you can't change that really, and New Zealanders have capitalised on that really. But again, just we've come back front up like we always do and try and get some early wickets and kind of give New Zealand a bit of a headache.
5: And in tennis, France's Corentin Moutet has lost almost his entire Queen's prize money after being fined $40,000 for swearing 7 times in a live television interview. The 27-year-old has been given the maximum punishment for unsportsmanlike behaviour at the West London club, but he has appealed against the fine.
4: Wild Country. Sport.
7: Welcome back to Costa Coffee's Iced Coffee Forecast, here to update you on the week ahead. Today, there'll be unexpected adventures moving in from the east, with high chances of bumping into friends and conversations that go on longer than planned. Later this week, expect a refreshing iced coffee, made for picnics with picky bits and nowhere to be until 6. Because whatever the weather, with a Costa iced coffee made with heart in hand, the summer moments we love last. Costa iced coffee, made for summer.
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1: Olivia Rodrigo has broken a chart record after her album, You Seem Pretty Sad for a Girl So in Love, hit number one. The American singer has achieved the biggest opening week of her career and become the youngest international artist to break 100,000 UK albums in release week for more than two decades. She's shifted almost 103,000 chart units. Anne Hathaway's revealed she's pregnant. The Devil Wears Prada 2 star took to Instagram to share the news. The American actress has been married to actor and businessman Adam Schulman since 2012, and they already share sons Jonathan and Jack. New Strictly Come Dancing host Josh Widdicombe's been pictured filming a pilot for a new comedy show called Let's Play Ball. The comedian has been spotted trying to push a huge yellow ball down the streets of Canterbury. In the show, two rival teams of comedians go head-to-head in a race to transport a gigantic ball across various terrain. And Chaka Khan has announced she's releasing a new album that features Snoop Dogg. Chuckzilla will be out in September.
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9: From the iMedia News Centre. Schools across Northern Ireland could face temporary closures unless a growing maintenance backlog is addressed, according to the Education Authority. The warning comes after a Stormont Public Accounts Committee report last year described the condition of many school buildings as unsafe, highlighting an estimated £800 million backlog in repairs and maintenance. The Education Authority says that without additional investment, it may soon reach a point where entire schools or parts of school buildings have to close because essential maintenance work has not been carried out. A public inquiry into abuse at Muckamore Abbey Hospital has found that a number of vulnerable adult patients suffered serious mistreatment, including physical assault, excessive restraint and neglect. The long-awaited final report into the scandal has been published following a three-year inquiry chaired by Tom Kark, KC. The report found that some patients sustained injuries including black eyes, bruising and broken bones, while others were subjected to unnecessary and excessive restraint. It concluded that a culture had developed within parts of the hospital where poor practice became normalised and unacceptable behaviour was allowed to continue unchecked. The Dundalk Business Improvement District Scheme has confirmed that Martin Elligott will remain in his role as Dundalk Town Centre Commercial Manager. Mr Elligott announced in April that he intended to step down after serving in the position for the past decade. After reflecting on the feedback from businesses, stakeholders and members of the community, Mr McElligott has decided to continue in his role and build on the work already underway through Dundalk BIDS. He said he remains committed to supporting the development of the town centre and advancing a number of projects aimed at strengthening Dundalk's commercial and business environment.
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15: Wild Country weather.
9: A cloudy start in most areas, but it will brighten up as the day goes on, although there still could be an occasional shower. The best of the weather in the west of the region with temperatures around 24 degrees.

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6: The FTSE 100 ended Friday lower amid domestic political uncertainty and after the postponement of planned US-Iran deal talks in Switzerland. It closed down 36 points and for the week it was down 1%. Asda has seen losses swell to almost £1 billion as it undergoes a major turnaround. The UK's third largest supermarket chain is aggressively cutting prices to try to restore its fortunes with shoppers. However, the company came under pressure from a botched IT upgrade last year, which hit product availability and dented sales. Ryanair's agreed a 6-year contract extension for long-term chief executive Michael O'Leary. The deal also includes a so-called golden handcuffs shares purchase deal. The Dublin-based carrier said Mr. O'Leary's contract would run until April 2032. And Halfords is expecting to deliver improved profits for the past year after strong recent trading. Investors are hoping for a strong update when the company reveals its financial figures on Thursday.
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0: Broadcasting from the tippy top of the Flower Mound, deep in the heart of Northern Ireland, this is Wild Country, part of the iMedia Broadcasting Group. 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
1: Sky News Centre at 9. We're waiting to hear the Prime Minister's decision on whether or not he will resign today. Four Cabinet Ministers, including the Foreign Secretary, have told Sir Keir Starmer to go. Andy Burnham is due to be sworn in as an MP later, with some saying he hopes to be in Downing Street by September. Voters in York have been asked if they want a leadership contest or a coronation.
2: This should be a proper contest. I don't believe you should ever hand something over. Not a political position that affects the country.
3: I think if he was smart, he'd step aside, but he's not going to do that. I don't think his ego will let him, so I think there will be a proper contest.
4: Probably hand it over to Andy Burnham.
5: Yes, we do need a new Prime Minister.
6: Should it be Andy Burnham?
5: No comment.
1: An extreme amber heat warning's in force for much of England and Wales. Forecasters think June's temperature record could be broken, as it could hit highs of 38 degrees Celsius. Rail passengers in and around Bedford are asked to only travel if it's absolutely necessary after a crash on Friday. 60-year-old Sean Burton died when the East Midlands Railway train he was driving hit another. 100 people were injured. Our correspondent Barnaby Papadopoulos has more.
7: An investigation is underway to work out exactly what happened, but it's going to take quite a bit of time. We understand a couple of months until we get the full details of that. And at the same time, there's an effort to move the train carriages off the railway, because at the moment, the railway between Bedford and Luton is closed, and it will be at least for the rest of this week.
1: An extra 3,000 unannounced Ofsted visits to England's nurseries are due to take place each year. Ministers hope it'll help spot safety risks earlier. In sport, Mo Salah's made history at the World Cup overnight. He scored in a 3-1 win for Egypt against New Zealand, a first ever victory at the tournament for his country. Iran and Belgium finished goalless. And Krispy Kreme's recalled one of its World Cup themed donuts because it might contain hazelnuts, something which isn't mentioned on the label. It applies to certain batches with the best before of yesterday or today. The Food Standards Agency says it makes the pitch perfect product a possible health risk to anyone with peanut allergies. That's the latest. I'm AJ Walsh.
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9: From the Coast FM News Centre. More than 3,000 people took to the streets of Los Cristianos on Sunday to protest proposed expansion and redevelopment plans for the town's port, with demonstrators calling for greater protection of the coastline, beaches and local environment. Protesters marched under the slogan, Beach Yes, Port No, expressing concerns that further port development could permanently alter the character of the bay and surrounding area. The demonstration was organised by local residents, environmental groups, business owners and community organisations, united under the platform for the defence of Los Cristianos Bay. A complete ban on smoking has come into force throughout Teide National Park as Tenerife's authorities step up efforts to prevent forest fires during the summer months. The new measure applies to all open-air areas within the protected park, including hiking trails, viewpoints, car parks, picnic areas, rest stops and public recreational spaces. The decision was approved by the Tenerife Cabildo following several recent fires in protected areas of the island that officials believe may have been caused by discarded cigarette ends. Authorities say the ban is designed to reduce one of the most common sources of accidental wildfires in natural environments. Under the new rules, smoking will only be permitted inside enclosed buildings where it's specifically authorised. A four-year-old British girl has died after a drowning incident at a hotel swimming pool in Playa Blanca in Lanzarote, prompting an emergency response involving medical teams, police and a rescue helicopter. The incident occurred at around 1:30 p.m. on Saturday at a tourist complex in the south of the island. Emergency services were alerted after the child was pulled from the water showing signs of severe distress and requiring immediate medical attention. A coordinator from the Canary Islands Emergency Service provided telephone instructions to begin resuscitation while ambulance crews and other emergency resources travelled to the scene. And finally, an 88-year-old British man has died after suffering serious injuries during a violent robbery in Los Cristianos. The incident has shocked residents and the island's expat community. The attack reportedly took place while the victim was walking along with his wife in the popular tourist resort. According to initial reports, the elderly man was assaulted during an apparent mugging and sustained severe injuries. Emergency services attended the scene before he was transferred to hospital, where he remained in a critical condition. Despite medical efforts to save him, he later passed away as a result of his injuries. The incident occurred in a residential area of Los Cristianos and prompted a major police response. Investigators are working to establish the full circumstances surrounding the attack, including identifying those responsible and determining exactly how the event unfolded. That's the latest from the Coast FM News Centre.
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11: Scotland has been defeated by Morocco in the early hours of this morning. They lost 1-0 with an early goal from Ismail Sabari. In cricket, England saw New Zealand take a stranglehold on the second test, with missed chances by James Rue and Emilio Gay adding to the home side's error count. By the end of the day three at the Oval, the tourists were leading by 352 runs with seven wickets still in hand. England bowler Matt Fisher says it was a tough game.
12: Key moments with maybe just not got right, but you can't change that really, and New Zealanders have capitalised on that really. But again, just we've come back front up like we always do and try and get some early wickets and kind of give New Zealand a bit of a headache.
11: And in tennis, France's Corentin Moutet has lost almost his entire Queen's prize money after being fined $40,000 for swearing seven times in a live television interview. The 27-year-old has been given the maximum punishment for unsportsmanlike behaviour at the West London club, but he has appealed against the fine.
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5: On a warm summer's evening, on a train bound for nowhere, I met up with a gambler. We were both too tired to sleep, so we took turns of staring.

A cloudy start in most areas, but it will brighten up as the day goes on, although there still could be an occasional shower. The best of the weather in the west of the region with temperatures around 24 degrees.

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3: Wild Country Entertainment News in a minute.
4: Olivia Rodrigo has broken a chart record after her album You Seem Pretty Sad for a Girl So in Love hit number one. The American singer has achieved the biggest opening week of her career and become the youngest international artist to break 100,000 UK albums in release week for more than two decades. She's shifted almost 103,000 chart units. Anne Hathaway's revealed she's pregnant. The Devil Wears Prada 2 star took to Instagram to share the news. The American actress has been married to actor and businessman Adam Schulman since 2012, and they already share sons Jonathan and Jack. New Strictly Come Dancing host Josh Widdicombe's been pictured filming a pilot for a new comedy show called Let's Play Ball. The comedian has been spotted trying to push a huge yellow ball down the streets of Canterbury. In the show, two rival teams of comedians go head-to-head in a race to transport a gigantic ball across various terrain. And Chaka Khan has announced she's released a new album that features Snoop Dogg. Chuckzilla will be out in September.
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6: From the Coast FM News Centre. More than 3,000 people took to the streets of Los Cristianos on Sunday to protest proposed expansion and redevelopment plans for the town's port, with demonstrators calling for greater protection of the coastline, beaches and local environment. Protesters marched under the slogan, Beach Yes, Port No, expressing concerns that further port development could permanently alter the character of the bay and surrounding area. The demonstration was organised by local residents, environmental groups, business owners and community organisations, united under the platform for the defence of Los Cristianos Bay. A complete ban on smoking has come into force throughout Teide National Park as Tenerife's authorities step up efforts to prevent forest fires during the summer months. The new measure applies to all open-air areas within the protected park, including hiking trails, viewpoints, car parks, picnic areas, rest stops and public recreational spaces. The decision was approved by the Tenerife Cabildo following several recent fires in protected areas of the island that officials believe may have been caused by discarded cigarette ends. Authorities say the ban is designed to reduce one of the most common sources of accidental wildfires in natural environments. Under the new rules, smoking will only be permitted inside enclosed buildings where it's specifically authorised. A 4-year-old British girl has died after a drowning incident at a hotel swimming pool in Playa Blanca in Lanzarote, prompting an emergency response involving medical teams, police and a rescue helicopter. The incident occurred at around 1:30 p.m. on Saturday at a tourist complex in the south of the island. Emergency services were alerted after the child was pulled from the water showing signs of severe distress and requiring immediate medical attention. A coordinator from the Canary Islands Emergency Service provided telephone instructions to begin resuscitation while ambulance crews and other emergency resources travelled to the scene. And finally, an 88-year-old British man has died after suffering serious injuries during a violent robbery in Los Cristianos. The incident has shocked residents and the island's expat community. The attack reportedly took place while the victim was walking along with his wife in the popular tourist resort. According to initial reports, the elderly man was assaulted during an apparent mugging and sustained severe injuries. Emergency services attended the scene before he was transferred to hospital, where he remained in a critical condition. Despite medical efforts to save him, he later passed away as a result of his injuries. The incident occurred in a residential area of Los Cristianos and prompted a major police response. Investigators are working to establish the full circumstances surrounding the attack, including identifying those responsible and determining exactly how the event unfolded. That's the latest from the Coast FM News Centre.
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4: 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Sport.
8: Scotland have been defeated by Morocco in the early hours of this morning. They lost 1-0 with an early goal from Ismail Sabari. In cricket, England saw New Zealand take a stranglehold on the second test, with missed chances by James Rue and Emilio Gay adding to the home side's error count. By the end of the day, 3 at the Oval, the tourists were leading by 352 runs with 7 wickets still in hand. England bowler Matt Fisher says it was a tough game.
9: Key moments with maybe just not got right, but you can't change that really, and New Zealanders have capitalised on that really. But again, just we've come back front up like we always do and try and get some early wickets and kind of give New Zealand a bit of a headache.
8: And in tennis, France's Corentin Moutet has lost almost his entire Queen's prize money after being fined $40,000 for swearing seven times in a live television interview. The 27-year-old has been given the maximum punishment for unsportsmanlike behaviour at the West London club, but he has appealed against the fine.
4: Wild Country. Sport.
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A cloudy start in most areas, but it will brighten up as the day goes on, although there still could be an occasional shower. The best of the weather in the west of the region with temperatures around 24 degrees.

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1: The FTSE 100 ended Friday lower amid domestic political uncertainty and after the postponement of planned US-Iran deal talks in Switzerland. It closed down 36 points and for the week it was down 1%. Asda has seen losses swell to almost £1 billion as it undergoes a major turnaround. The UK's third largest supermarket chain is aggressively cutting prices to try to restore its fortunes with shoppers. However, the company came under pressure from a botched IT upgrade last year, which hit product availability and dented sales. Ryanair's agreed a six-year contract extension for long-term chief executive Michael O'Leary. The deal also includes a so-called golden handcuffs shares purchase deal. The Dublin-based carrier said Mr. O'Leary's contract would run until April 2032. And Halfords is expecting to deliver improved profits for the past year after strong recent trading. Investors are hoping for a strong update when the company reveals its financial figures on Thursday.
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2: From the Sky News Centre at 10. In breaking news, Sir Keir Starmer's announced he plans to resign as Prime Minister.
3: The question my party is asking now is whether I am best placed to lead us into the next general election. I have heard the answer of my parliamentary party, and I accept that answer with good grace.
2: Speaking in Downing Street, he says a contest to replace him as Labour leader would be completed by the end of the summer. He says every decision he has taken has been about putting the country he loves first and was applauded and cheered by his team. Pressure on Sir Keir to step down has grown since Andy Burnham's victory in Makerfield in the Makerfield by-election. He will be sworn in as an MP this afternoon. Speaking before today's announcement, Labour MP Justin Madders says Mr Burnham's the only person for the top job.
4: He's got that human touch that we need in our leaders. I think he's got the ability to unite the party. And he's shown in Makerfield, actually, he can corral the progressive vote around him in a way that we haven't been able to succeed in recent times. So I think he's got all the qualities we need to have an excellent Prime Minister.
2: Elsewhere, an amber extreme heat warning is now in force across much of England and Wales. We could see highs of 38 degrees this week. Passengers are being urged to travel only if absolutely necessary following a train crash near Bedford on Friday. An East Midlands railway driver died. 120,000 officers have now received training to help investigate non-contact sexual offences, which experts believe such acts can be a precursor to more serious offending. In sport, Captain Ben Stokes and bowler Gus Atkinson will join up with the rest of England's cricketers for the deciding test against New Zealand. Both were dropped off for breaching contractual obligations. And Toy Story 5 has become the biggest box office debut of the year in the US. It made £121 million. That's the latest. I'm AJ Walsh.
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9: From the Coast FM News Centre. More than 3,000 people took to the streets of Los Cristianos on Sunday to protest proposed expansion and redevelopment plans for the town's port, with demonstrators calling for greater protection of the coastline, beaches and local environment. Protesters marched under the slogan Beach Yes, Port No, expressing concerns that further port development could permanently alter the character of the bay and surrounding area. The demonstration was organised by local residents, environmental groups, business owners and community organisations, united under the platform for the defence of Los Cristianos Bay. A complete ban on smoking has come into force throughout Teide National Park as Tenerife's authorities step up efforts to prevent forest fires during the summer months. The new measure applies to all open-air areas within the protected park, including hiking trails, viewpoints, car parks, picnic areas, rest stops and public recreational spaces. The decision was approved by the Tenerife Cabildo following several recent fires in protected areas of the island that officials believe may have been caused by discarded cigarette ends. Authorities say the ban is designed to reduce one of the most common sources of accidental wildfires in natural environments. Under the new rules, smoking will only be permitted inside enclosed buildings where it's specifically authorised. A four-year-old British girl has died after a drowning incident at a hotel swimming pool in Playa Blanca in Lanzarote, prompting an emergency response involving medical teams, police and a rescue helicopter. The incident occurred at around 1:30 p.m. on Saturday at a tourist complex in the south of the island. Emergency services were alerted after the child was pulled from the water showing signs of severe distress and requiring immediate medical attention. A coordinator from the Canary Islands Emergency Service provided telephone instructions to begin resuscitation while ambulance crews and other emergency resources travelled to the scene. And finally, an 88-year-old British man has died after suffering serious injuries during a violent robbery in Los Cristianos. The incident has shocked residents and the island's expat community. The attack reportedly took place while the victim was walking along with his wife in the popular tourist resort. According to initial reports, the elderly man was assaulted during an apparent mugging and sustained severe injuries. Emergency services attended the scene before he was transferred to hospital, where he remained in a critical condition. Despite medical efforts to save him, he later passed away as a result of his injuries. The incident occurred in a residential area of Los Cristianos and prompted a major police response. Investigators are working to establish the full circumstances surrounding the attack, including identifying those responsible and determining exactly how the event unfolded. That's the latest from the Coast FM News Centre.
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14: Scotland have been defeated by Morocco in the early hours of this morning. They lost 1-0 with an early goal from Ismail Sabari. In cricket, England saw New Zealand take a stranglehold on the second test, with missed chances by James Rue and Emilio Gay adding to the home side's error count. By the end of the day, three at the Oval, the tourists were leading by 352 runs with seven wickets still in hand. England bowler Matt Fisher says it was a tough game.
15: Key moments with maybe just not got around, but you can't change that really, and New Zealanders have capitalised on that really. But again, just we've come back front up like we always do and try and get some wickets and kind of give New Zealand a bit of a headache.
14: And in tennis, France's Corentin Moutet has lost almost his entire Queen's prize money after being fined $40,000 for swearing seven times in a live television interview. The 27-year-old has been given the maximum punishment for unsportsmanlike behaviour at the West London club, but he has appealed against the fine.
7: Wild Country Sport.
16: Hey, this is Joe DiMassina. 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

cloudy start in most areas, but it will brighten up as the day goes on, although there still could be an occasional shower. The best of the weather in the west of the region with temperatures around 24 degrees.

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6: Olivia Rodrigo has broken a chart record after her album, You Seem Pretty Sad for a Girl So In Love, hit number one. The American singer has achieved the biggest opening week of her career and become the youngest international artist to break 100,000 UK albums in release week for more than two decades. She's shifted almost 103,000 chart units. Anne Hathaway's revealed she's pregnant. The Devil Wears Prada 2 star took to Instagram to share the news. The American actress has been married to actor and businessman Adam Schulman since 2012. And they already share sons Jonathan and Jack. You Should Really Come Dancing host Josh Widdicombe's been pictured filming a pilot for a new comedy show called Let's Play Ball. The comedian has been spotted trying to push a huge yellow ball down the streets of Canterbury. In the show, two rival teams of comedians go head-to-head in a race to transport a gigantic ball across various terrain. And Chaka Khan has announced she's releasing a new album that features Snoop Dogg. Chuckzilla will be out in September.
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3: From the Coast FM News Centre. More than 3,000 people took to the streets of Los Cristianos on Sunday to protest proposed expansion and redevelopment plans for the town's port, with demonstrators calling for greater protection of the coastline, beaches and local environment. Protesters marched under the slogan, Beach Yes, Port No, expressing concerns that further port development could permanently alter the character of the bay and surrounding area. The demonstration was organised by local residents, environmental groups, business owners and community organisations, united under the platform for the defence of Los Cristianos Bay. A complete ban on smoking has come into force throughout Teide National Park as Tenerife's authorities step up efforts to prevent forest fires during the summer months. The new measure applies to all open-air areas within the protected park, including hiking trails, viewpoints, car parks, picnic areas, rest stops and public recreational spaces. The decision was approved by the Tenerife Cabildo following several recent fires in protected areas of the island that officials believe may have been caused by discarded cigarette ends. Authorities say the ban is designed to reduce one of the most common sources of accidental wildfires in natural environments. Under the new rules, smoking will only be permitted inside enclosed buildings where it's specifically authorised. A four-year-old British girl has died after a drowning incident at a hotel swimming pool in Playa Blanca in Lanzarote, prompting an emergency response involving medical teams, police and a rescue helicopter. The incident occurred at around 1:30 p.m. on Saturday at a tourist complex in the south of the island. Emergency services were alerted after the child was pulled from the water showing signs of severe distress and requiring immediate medical attention. A coordinator from the Canary Islands Emergency Service provided telephone instructions to begin resuscitation while ambulance crews and other emergency resources travelled to the scene. And finally, an 88-year-old British man has died after suffering serious injuries during a violent robbery in Los Cristianos. The incident has shocked residents and the island's expat community. The attack reportedly took place while the victim was walking along with his wife in the popular tourist resort. According to initial reports, the elderly man was assaulted during an apparent mugging and sustained severe injuries. Emergency services attended the scene before he was transferred to hospital, where he remained in a critical condition. Despite medical efforts to save him, he later passed away as a result of his injuries. The incident occurred in a residential area of Los Cristianos and prompted a major police response. Investigators are working to establish the full circumstances surrounding the attack, including identifying those responsible and determining exactly how the event unfolded. That's the latest from the Coast FM News Centre.
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5: Scotland has been defeated by Morocco in the early hours of this morning. They lost 1-0 with an early goal from Ismail Sabari. In cricket, England saw New Zealand take a stranglehold on the second test, with missed chances by James Rue and Emilio Gay adding to the home side's error count. By the end of the day three at the Oval, the tourists were leading by 352 runs with 7 wickets still in hand. England bowler Matt Fisher says it was a tough game.
6: Key moments with maybe just not got right, but you can't change that really, and New Zealanders have capitalised on that really. But again, just we've come back front up like we always do and try and get some early wickets and kind of give New Zealand a bit of a headache.
5: And in tennis, France's Corentin Moutet has lost almost his entire Queen's prize money after being fined $40,000 for swearing 7 times in a live television interview. The 27-year-old has been given the maximum punishment for unsportsmanlike behaviour at the West London club, but he has appealed against the fine.
1: Wild Country. 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

A cloudy start in most areas, but it will brighten up as the day goes on, although there still could be an occasional shower. The best of the weather in the west of the region with temperatures around 24 degrees.

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1: From the Sky News Centre at 11. Sir Keir Starmer's resigning as Prime Minister. Announcing his decision, he became emotional outside Downing Street.
2: I shall spend more time on the most important job, being the best husband I can to my fantastic wife, Vic, who has been a rock by my side through good times and bad, and being the best dad I can to my beautiful children.
1: Our political editor Beth Rigby believes two decisions saw the Labour Party lose faith in Sir Keir Starmer.
3: The winter fuel U-turn was really lasting and damaging, and I think also the U-turn on welfare reform, because that was the point where the party basically faced him down and won, and that was the point that he lost that political authority with the party.
1: Sir Keir says a Labour leadership contest would be wrapped up by the end of the summer. An ally of Wes Streeting's told us the ex-health secretary still intends to run. Meanwhile, another man looking to replace him, Andy Burnham, is on his way to Westminster. He's been sworn in as the newly elected MP for Makerfield. Here's Labour's Rachel Maskell.
4: All eyes now will be on Andy Burnham and how he formulates that programme for government. And it's really important, unlike Keir Starmer, who spoke to a few, that Andy Burnham speaks to all the MPs to really engage them.
1: Reform UK say they're demanding a general election. Elsewhere, new this hour, a rare red weather warning's been issued for extreme heat for parts of central and southern England and Wales. It'll take effect at 9 a.m. on Wednesday and run until 9 p.m. the following day. Highs of up to 38 degrees Celsius are forecast. Landlords in England now face fines of up to £7,000 if they fail to fix things like damp and mould. Councils have new powers to tackle unsafe rentals. And Wouters apologise for a promotional email that appeared to mock a crocodile attack at a zoo in Cambridgeshire. That's the latest from the Sky News Centre. I'm AJ Walsh.
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10: From the Coast FM News Centre. More than 3,000 people took to the streets of Los Cristianos on Sunday to protest proposed expansion and redevelopment plans for the town's port, with demonstrators calling for greater protection of the coastline, beaches and local environment. Protesters marched under the slogan, Beach Yes, Port No, expressing concerns that further port development could permanently alter the character of the bay and surrounding area. The demonstration was organised by local residents, environmental groups, business owners and community organisations, united under the platform for the defence of Los Cristianos Bay. A complete ban on smoking has come into force throughout Teide National Park as Tenerife's authorities step up efforts to prevent forest fires during the summer months. The new measure applies to all open-air areas within the protected park, including hiking trails, viewpoints, car parks, picnic areas, rest stops and public recreational spaces. The decision was approved by the Tenerife Cabildo following several recent fires in protected areas of the island that officials believe may have been caused by discarded cigarette ends. Authorities say the ban is designed to reduce one of the most common sources of accidental wildfires in natural environments. Under the new rules, smoking will only be permitted inside enclosed buildings where it's specifically authorised. A four-year-old British girl has died after a drowning incident at a hotel swimming pool in Playa Blanca in Lanzarote, prompting an emergency response involving medical teams, police and a rescue helicopter. The incident occurred at around 1:30 p.m. on Saturday at a tourist complex in the south of the island. Emergency services were alerted after the child was pulled from the water showing signs of severe distress and requiring immediate medical attention. A coordinator from the Canary Islands Emergency Service provided telephone instructions to begin resuscitation while ambulance crews and other emergency resources travelled to the scene. And finally, an 88-year-old British man has died after suffering serious injuries during a violent robbery in Los Cristianos. The incident has shocked residents and the island's expat community. The attack reportedly took place while the victim was walking along with his wife in the popular tourist resort. According to initial reports, the elderly man was assaulted during an apparent mugging and sustained severe injuries. Emergency services attended the scene before he was transferred to hospital, where he remained in a critical condition. Despite medical efforts to save him, he later passed away as a result of his injuries. The incident occurred in a residential area of Los Cristianos and prompted a major police response. Investigators are working to establish the full circumstances surrounding the attack, including identifying those responsible and determining exactly how the event unfolded. That's the latest from the Coast FM News Centre.
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16: Scotland have been defeated by Morocco in the early hours of this morning. They lost 1-0 with an early goal from Ismail Sabari. In cricket, England saw New Zealand take a stranglehold on the second test, with missed chances by James Rowe and Emilio Gay adding to the home side's error count. By the end of the day three at the Oval, the tourists were leading by 352 runs with 7 wickets still in hand. England bowler Matt Fisher says it was a tough game.
17: Key moments we maybe just not got right, but you can't change that really, and New Zealanders have capitalised on that really. But again, just we've come back front up like we always do and try and get some early wickets and kind of give New Zealand a bit of a headache.
16: And in tennis, France's Corentin Moutet has lost almost his entire Queen's prize money after being fined $40,000 for swearing 7 times in a live television interview. The 27-year-old has been given the maximum punishment for unsportsmanlike behaviour at the West London club, but he has appealed against the fine.
15: Wild Country Sport.
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8: Wild Country, playing all over Belfast now.

A cloudy start in most areas, but it will brighten up as the day goes on, although there still could be an occasional shower. The best of the weather in the west of the region with temperatures around 24 degrees.

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6: Olivia Rodrigo has broken a chart record after her album You Seem Pretty Sad for a Girl So in Love hit number one. The American singer has achieved the biggest opening week of her career and become the youngest international artist to break 100,000 UK albums in release week for more than two decades. She's shifted almost 103,000 chart units. Anne Hathaway's revealed she's pregnant. The Devil Wears Prada 2 star took to Instagram to share the news. The American actress has been married to actor and businessman Adam Schulman since 2012, and they already share sons Jonathan and Jack. New Strictly Come Dancing host Josh Widdicombe's been pictured filming a pilot for a new comedy show called Let's Play Ball. The comedian has been spotted trying to push a huge yellow ball down the streets of Canterbury. In the show, two rival teams of comedians go head-to-head in a race to transport a gigantic ball across various terrain. And Chaka Khan has announced she's releasing a new album that features Snoop Dogg. Chuckzilla will be out in September.
5: Wild Country Entertainment News in a minute.
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3: From the Coast FM News Centre. More than 3,000 people took to the streets of Los Cristianos on Sunday to protest proposed expansion and redevelopment plans for the town's port, with demonstrators calling for greater protection of the coastline, beaches and local environment. Protesters marched under the slogan, Beach Yes, Port No, expressing concerns that further port development could permanently alter the character of the bay and surrounding area. The demonstration was organised by local residents, environmental groups, business owners and community organisations, united under the platform for the defence of Los Cristianos Bay. A complete ban on smoking has come into force throughout Teide National Park as Tenerife's authorities step up efforts to prevent forest fires during the summer months. The new measure applies to all open-air areas within the protected park, including hiking trails, viewpoints, car parks, picnic areas, rest stops and public recreational spaces. The decision was approved by the Tenerife Cabildo following several recent fires in protected areas of the island that officials believe may have been caused by discarded cigarette ends. Authorities say the ban is designed to reduce one of the most common sources of accidental wildfires in natural environments. Under the new rules, smoking will only be permitted inside enclosed buildings where it's specifically authorised. A four-year-old British girl has died after a drowning incident at a hotel swimming pool in Playa Blanca in Lanzarote, prompting an emergency response involving medical teams, police and a rescue helicopter. The incident occurred at around 1:30 p.m. on Saturday at a tourist complex in the south of the island. Emergency services were alerted after the child was pulled from the water showing signs of severe distress and requiring immediate medical attention. A coordinator from the Canary Islands Emergency Service provided telephone instructions to begin resuscitation while ambulance crews and other emergency resources travelled to the scene. And finally, an 88-year-old British man has died after suffering serious injuries during a violent robbery in Los Cristianos. The incident has shocked residents and the island's expat community. The attack reportedly took place while the victim was walking along with his wife in the popular tourist resort. According to initial reports, the elderly man was assaulted during an apparent mugging and sustained severe injuries. Emergency services attended the scene before he was transferred to hospital, where he remained in a critical condition. Despite medical efforts to save him, he later passed away as a result of his injuries. The incident occurred in a residential area of Los Cristianos and prompted a major police response. Investigators are working to establish the full circumstances surrounding the attack, including identifying those responsible and determining exactly how the event unfolded. That's the latest from the Coast FM News Centre.
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5: Scotland has been defeated by Morocco in the early hours of this morning. They lost 1-0 with an early goal from Ismail Sabari. In cricket, England saw New Zealand take a stranglehold on the second test, with missed chances by James Rue and Emilio Gay adding to the home side's error count. By the end of the day three at the Oval, the tourists were leading by 352 runs with 7 wickets still in hand. England bowler Matt Fisher says it was a tough game.
6: Key moments with maybe just not got right, but you can't change that really, and New Zealanders have capitalised on that really. But again, just we've come back front up like we always do and try and get some early wickets and kind of give New Zealand a bit of a headache.
5: And in tennis, France's Corentin Moutet has lost almost his entire Queen's prize money after being fined $40,000 for swearing 7 times in a live television interview. The 27-year-old has been given the maximum punishment for unsportsmanlike behaviour at the West London club, but he has appealed against the fine.
1: Wild Country. 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
4: Johnny, are you going to sing a song?

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The best of the weather in the west of the region with temperatures around 24 degrees.

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1: The FTSE 100 ended Friday lower amid domestic political uncertainty and after the postponement of planned US-Iran deal talks in Switzerland. It closed down 36 points and for the week it was down 1%. Asda has seen losses swell to almost £1 billion as it undergoes a major turnaround. The UK's third largest supermarket chain is aggressively cutting prices to try to restore its fortunes with shoppers. However, the company came under pressure from a botched IT upgrade last year, which hit product availability and dented sales. Ryanair's agreed a six-year contract extension for long-term chief executive Michael O'Leary. The deal also includes a so-called golden handcuffs shares purchase deal. The Dublin-based carrier said Mr. O'Leary's contract would run until April 2032. And Halfords is expecting to deliver improved profits for the past year after strong recent trading. Investors are hoping for a strong update when the company reveals its financial figures on Thursday.
0: Wild Country Business News Update. On DAB, we are
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0: Broadcasting from the tippy top of the Flower Mound, deep in the heart of Northern Ireland, this is Wild Country, part of the iMedia Broadcasting Group. Keeping it country, Wild Country, national news.
3: From the Sky News Centre at midday, Andy Burnham's confirmed he'll run for Labour leader following this decision from Sir Keir Starmer.
4: I will resign as leader of the Labour Party. I will remain in post as Prime Minister until the contest is complete. And I will do everything I can to ensure an orderly handover of power.
3: In a post on X, the former Greater Manchester mayor says the country expects stability and seriousness. He's on his way to Westminster to be sworn in as the newly elected MP for Makerfield. Mr. Burnham will arrive in London with the backing of former Health Secretary Wes Streeting, who'd been seen as his main rival for the leadership. The Liberal Democrats say a new PM should drop caution and complacency, while the Green leader wants a bold change of direction. Here's Reform's Richard Tice.
5: If the country is going to be faced with a completely different set of policies from someone that most people don't know, Andy Burnham, then actually what we need is a general election.
3: Parts of central and southern England and Wales have been issued with a rare red weather warning for extreme heat. It'll kick in on Wednesday. Highs of 40 degrees Celsius are forecast. During May's heatwave, 19 people died after getting into difficulty in cold water. Carl Gibbons is from Greater Manchester Fire and Rescue Service.
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3: Police investigating NHS maternity services in Nottingham have arrested two men in connection with operating practices in the mortuary services. A 55 and 59-year-old are being questioned on suspicion of misconduct in public office. Landlords in England now face fines of up to £7,000 if they fail to fix things like damp and mould. Councils have new powers to tackle unsafe rentals. And Scotland's World Cup fans have been thanked with a love letter by the US Boston Globe newspaper. Dear Tartan Army, thanks them for memories that last a lifetime. That's the latest. I'm AJ Walsh.
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12: From the Coast FM News Centre. More than 3,000 people took to the streets of Los Cristianos on Sunday to protest proposed expansion and redevelopment plans for the town's port, with demonstrators calling for greater protection of the coastline, beaches and local environment. Protesters marched under the slogan Beach Yes, Port No, expressing concerns that further port development could permanently alter the character of the bay and surrounding area. The demonstration was organised by local residents, environmental groups, business owners and community organisations, united under the platform for the defence of Los Cristianos Bay. A complete ban on smoking has come into force throughout Teide National Park as Tenerife's authorities step up efforts to prevent forest fires during the summer months. The new measure applies to all open-air areas within the protected park, including hiking trails, viewpoints, car parks, picnic areas, rest stops and public recreational spaces. The decision was approved by the Tenerife Cabildo following several recent fires in protected areas of the island that officials believe may have been caused by discarded cigarette ends. Authorities say the ban is designed to reduce one of the most common sources of accidental wildfires in natural environments. Under the new rules, smoking will only be permitted inside enclosed buildings where it's specifically authorised. A four-year-old British girl has died after a drowning incident at a hotel swimming pool in Playa Blanca in Lanzarote, prompting an emergency response involving medical teams, police and a rescue helicopter. The incident occurred at around 1:30 p.m. on Saturday at a tourist complex in the south of the island. Emergency services were alerted after the child was pulled from the water showing signs of severe distress and requiring immediate medical attention. A coordinator from the Canary Islands Emergency Service provided telephone instructions to begin resuscitation while ambulance crews and other emergency resources travelled to the scene. And finally, an 88-year-old British man has died after suffering serious injuries during a violent robbery in Los Cristianos. The incident has shocked residents and the island's expat community. The attack reportedly took place while the victim was walking along with his wife in the popular tourist resort. According to initial reports, the elderly man was assaulted during an apparent mugging and sustained severe injuries. Emergency services attended the scene before he was transferred to hospital, where he remained in a critical condition. Despite medical efforts to save him, he later passed away as a result of his injuries. The incident occurred in a residential area of Los Cristianos and prompted a major police response. Investigators are working to establish the full circumstances surrounding the attack, including identifying those responsible and determining exactly how the event unfolded. That's the latest from the Coast FM News Centre.
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18: Scotland has been defeated by Morocco in the early hours of this morning. They lost 1-0 with an early goal from Ismail Sabari. In cricket, England saw New Zealand take a stranglehold on the second test, with missed chances by James Rowe and Emilio Gay adding to the home side's error count. By the end of the day three at the Oval, the tourists were leading by 352 runs with 7 wickets still in hand. England bowler Matt Fisher says it was a tough game.
19: Key moments with maybe just not got right, but you can't change that really, and New Zealanders have capitalised on that really. But again, just we've come back front up like we always do and try and get some early wickets and kind of give New Zealand a bit of a headache.
18: And in tennis, France's Corentin Moutet has lost almost his entire Queen's prize money after being fined $40,000 for swearing 7 times in a live television interview. The 27-year-old has been given the maximum punishment for unsportsmanlike behaviour at the West London club, but he has appealed against the fine.
17: Wild Country Sport.
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cloudy start in most areas, but it will brighten up as the day goes on, although there still could be an occasional shower. The best of the weather in the west of the region with temperatures around 24 degrees. I won't.

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6: Olivia Rodrigo has broken a chart record after her album, You Seem Pretty Sad for a Girl So In Love, hit number one. The American singer has achieved the biggest opening week of her career and become the youngest international artist to break 100,000 UK albums in release week for more than two decades. She's shifted almost 103,000 chart units. Anne Hathaway's revealed she's pregnant. The Devil Wears Prada 2 star took to Instagram to share the news. The American actress has been married to actor and businessman Adam Schulman since 2012, and they already share sons Jonathan and Jack. New Strictly Come Dancing host Josh Widdicombe's been pictured filming a pilot for a new comedy show called Let's Play Ball. The comedian has been spotted trying to push a huge yellow ball down the streets of Canterbury. In the show, two rival teams of comedians go head-to-head in a race to transport a gigantic ball across various terrain. And Chaka Khan has announced she's releasing a new album that features Snoop Dogg. Chuckzilla will be out in September.
5: Wild Country Entertainment. 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
3: From the Coast FM News Centre. More than 3,000 people took to the streets of Los Cristianos on Sunday to protest proposed expansion and redevelopment plans for the town's port, with demonstrators calling for greater protection of the coastline, beaches and local environment. Protesters marched under the slogan, Beach Yes, Port No, expressing concerns that further port development could permanently alter the character of the bay and surrounding area. The demonstration was organised by local residents, environmental groups, business owners and community organisations, united under the platform for the defence of Los Cristianos Bay. A complete ban on smoking has come into force throughout Teide National Park as Tenerife's authorities step up efforts to prevent forest fires during the summer months. The new measure applies to all open air areas within the protected park, including hiking trails, viewpoints, car parks, picnic areas, rest stops and public recreational spaces. The decision was approved by the Tenerife Cabildo following several recent fires in protected areas of the island that officials believe may have been caused by discarded cigarette ends. Authorities say the ban is designed to reduce one of the most common sources of accidental wildfires in natural environments. Under the new rules, smoking will only be permitted inside enclosed buildings where it's specifically authorised. A four-year-old British girl has died after a drowning incident at a hotel swimming pool in Playa Blanca in Lanzarote, prompting an emergency response involving medical teams, police and a rescue helicopter. The incident occurred at around 1:30 p.m. on Saturday at a tourist complex in the south of the island. Emergency services were alerted after the child was pulled from the water showing signs of severe distress and requiring immediate medical attention. A coordinator from the Canary Islands Emergency Service provided telephone instructions to begin resuscitation while ambulance crews and other emergency resources travelled to the scene. And finally, an 88-year-old British man has died after suffering serious injuries during a violent robbery in Los Cristianos. The incident has shocked residents and the island's expat community. The attack reportedly took place while the victim was walking along with his wife in the popular tourist resort. According to initial reports, the elderly man was assaulted during an apparent mugging and sustained severe injuries. Emergency services attended the scene before he was transferred to hospital, where he remained in a critical condition. Despite medical efforts to save him, he later passed away as a result of his injuries. The incident occurred in a residential area of Los Cristianos and prompted a major police response. Investigators are working to establish the full circumstances surrounding the attack, including identifying those responsible and determining exactly how the event unfolded. That's the latest from the Coast FM News Centre.
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5: Scotland have been defeated by Morocco in the early hours of this morning. They lost 1-0 with an early goal from Ismail Sabari. In cricket, England saw New Zealand take a stranglehold on the second test, with missed chances by James Rowe and Emilio Gay adding to the home side's error count. By the end of the day three at the Oval, the tourists were leading by 352 runs with 7 wickets still in hand. England bowler Matt Fisher says it was a tough game.
6: Key moments with maybe just not got right, but you can't change that really, and New Zealanders have capitalised on that really. But again, just we've come back front up like we always do and try and get some early wickets and kind of give New Zealand a bit of a headache.
5: And in tennis, France's Corentin Moutet has lost almost his entire Queen's prize money after being fined $40,000 for swearing 7 times in a live television interview. The 27-year-old has been given the maximum punishment for unsportsmanlike behaviour at the West London club, but he has appealed against the fine.
1: Wild Country. 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
2: Britons are set to spend a record £2.24 billion on Amazon Prime Day this year, with the World Cup driving a surge in TV and tech upgrades. Adobe expects overall spending to rise nearly 8%. Streaming devices, projectors and TVs are all forecast to jump sharply as fans hold off big purchases to cash in on Prime Day discounts. Banco Santander, the owner of Santander UK, says it's turning to artificial intelligence to help shave more than €500 million off its global costs. It's rolling out AI tools to all staff in the UK to automate tasks and speed up customer services.

0: Christ off three row there from Sean McGee from Anna My Home, and also we had Tipping It Up to Nancy. We also had the Ballyconnell Fair. Afternoon, hope you're well, hopefully all going good for today. Irish Radio it is.
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0: Ah, crikey, show it is. Today it's a kissing day. It's National Onion Ring Day, Anti-Fascist Struggle Day, B-Day Kinder, Chocolate Eclair Day. It's HVAC Tech Day. Who knew? Whatever that is. It's also Pet Choking Prevention Day, Positive Media Day, Windrush Day, and World Rainforest Day. Who knew? A great memory, Brendan Shine, the Cricklewood Hiring Fair.

0: Ah, classic memory there. Brendan Shaw in the Cricklewood, Hiring Fair. A very, very good afternoon to you. Boy, it is a hot, humid, and incredibly warm in this part of the world, I can tell you. To leave me treasured memories
1: of Fair of Mouth. 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Music from 12:30 with
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0: Hello, this is Tony O'Reilly here, and you're listening to the very best of country music on irishradio.org. We're falling in love, just jiving tonight. On
1: DAB, we are Wild Country. 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
2: From the Sky News Centre at 2, there's a suggestion Andy Burnham could be Prime Minister by the middle of next month if no one runs against him in the Labour leadership race.

are. Christ off. Between a father and a son. Great one. Matthew Cramsey, Talk Between a Father and a Son. Subpoint composition. Good old it is too. It's great to have you along. And we go. Hi to Paul Griffin. Paul, good to have you along. Hopefully life in County Antrim is good. Crying saw the Troubling Soldier.

0: Christoph, Fiona Hager, the travelling soldier. Hi, Della Mullen, Caroline Wall, Nixon, good to have you along. Hopefully you will. Caroline, hopefully all is good in Kildare. And one hot
1: here
0: day,
1: it is,
0: boy.
1: This week's Irish Radio number one.
0: Sure is. Susan Rogers, number one. This is Jive.

0: Christoph, Susan Rogers from Dundalk, County Loud, and that is Jive, number one on our charts. Afternoon.
1: It's the big summer sounds.
0: Sure is.

time in Ireland. And summertime in this part of the world, I can tell you, is absolutely melting hot with humidity. Shit, back in 1955, Walt Disney's animated film The Lady and the Tramp was released, went on to gain huge success. Brand new release today from Aidan Tierney, self-made composition, Come On, Come On.

Paul and Aidan Tierney, brand new release from him. Afternoon to you. Today, back in 1963, little Stevie Wonder, age 13, releases his first single, Fingertips. First live non-studio recording to go to number one in the Billboard charts. Hard to believe, he's just 13 at the time. Wowee. Susan McCann. Autobiographical song. Life in music.

0: impressed. I've latest research. Seamus Moore, it's a good one. It's called Jack the Lad. Irish Radio, afternoon to you for one hot one in this part of the world.
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0: Liz Reese from TR Dallas with a big win for Westmeath. This is Come On, Westmeath.

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3: 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The team would love to hear from you.

Ah, cracky stuff there. Donegal, Katie, cracky one. That's from Damien Davis. Today, back in 1975, Ulster Volunteer Force tried to derail a train by plotting a bomb on a railway aisle near County Kildare in Ireland. And subsequently, a member who tried to stop it was actually stabbed to death. On we go with the music, brand new release, Johnny Brady. This is Here to Stay.

Accessories, Johnny Brady. That's called Here to Stay. Irish Radio, good afternoon to you from a very, very, very hot London. Hopefully that you're staying cool or as good as you can be at this time of the year. Hi, Mags McCann. Afternoon to you, Mags. Hope you're well. Oh, we go with the music, cracking one. This David McGuire. Ah, the lights of summertime.

0: Christoph, that is the Lights of Summertime, good version of a tune from David Maguire.
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2: 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So join me, Ger O'Brien, for All Things Country, right here from

song by Little Boy and Me, Anthony McBrien. Afternoon to you, I hope you're well. Today, back in 1984, Richard Branson's Virgin Atlantic Airways commences operations with flights from London Gatwick to Newark. 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

0: back around some Conal Gallon. I still fail the leaving certificate exams on happening at the moment, indeed, across Ireland.
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0: 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It's Dropping Nickel. This is Kissing Ya.

0: out. Right, so Chobe Diggle, K-I-S-S-I-N-G. Did you know that the human brains are constantly eating themselves? To cleanse the system, cells will smother and consume smaller cells or molecules in the process. Interesting stuff.
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Crack us off. My heart's tonight in Ireland, the sweet County Clare. Patrick Feeney, latest release from him. That's almost it for me for today. Listen, hope you enjoyed it from a baking, roasting hot London where things are going to get worse, where it's a red alert warning for heat on Wednesday and Thursday. Oh, boy. I'm going to try and get into a fridge someplace along the way or a cool water lake or something. Listen, you take care. Have a great remainder of day. On the way at David Marks, Conor Corbett on the way at 5. Don't forget, Terry on the way at 9 o'clock, or no, it's 7 o'clock, I should say, this evening. Listen, you take care. Leave you this one. A suitable song for the day that's in at Hot Burning Flames, Vermin Owens. Thanks a million for joining me.

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1: From the Sky News Centre at 3, the man on course to be the UK's fifth Prime Minister in 4 years has just been sworn in as Parliament's newest MP.
2: We now come to Andy Burnham, Member for Makerfield.
3: I swear by Almighty God that I will be faithful and bear true allegiance to His Majesty King Charles, his heirs and successors, according to law.
1: It looks like Andy Burnham will be uncontested as Sir Keir Starmer's replacement days after winning the Makerfield by-election. Wes Streeting, seen as his main rival, is backing him. As the former Greater Manchester Mayor arrived in London, he said calling a general election would be jumping too far ahead. Reform's Nigel Farage is demanding one. Earlier, Sir Keir says he'd step down as PM and Labour leader with good grace. Speaking in Downing Street, he said he accepted he wasn't the right person to steer the party into the next general election.
4: That is why I will resign as leader of the Labour Party. I will remain in post as Prime Minister until the contest is complete.

0: Voters outside Manchester's Piccadilly station had this to say.
1: Keir Starmer's resigned, thank God for that. This country's going down while he's there.
2: I like him and I think he's got good politics. I just don't think he's a very good spokesperson.
3: I think they need to stop messing about and just get on with things. I think we must be a laughingstock around the world, keep having new prime ministers every 5 minutes.
0: If there is a leadership challenge rather than a coronation, nominations will open on the 9th of July. Breaking news, former DUP leader Sir Geoffrey Donaldson has been found guilty of historical sex offences against two women when they were children. A jury at Newry Crown Court convicted him of 18 crimes between 1985 and 2008. We're being warned to take extra care around open water with the arrival of a UK heatwave. A red heat alert has been issued for parts of England. That's the latest. I'm Faye Rowlands.
4: Live from the top of Northern Ireland, we are Wild Country. 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
6: From the Coast FM News Centre. More than 3,000 people took to the streets of Los Cristianos on Sunday to protest proposed expansion and redevelopment plans for the town's port, with demonstrators calling for greater protection of the coastline, beaches and local environment. Protesters marched under the slogan "Beach Yes, Port No," expressing concerns that further port development could permanently alter the character of the bay and surrounding area. The demonstration was organised by local residents, environmental groups, business owners and community organisations, united under the platform for the defence of Los Cristianos Bay. A complete ban on smoking has come into force throughout Teide National Park as Tenerife's authorities step up efforts to prevent forest fires during the summer months. The new measure applies to all open-air areas within the protected park, including hiking trails, viewpoints, car parks, picnic areas, rest stops and public recreational spaces. The decision was approved by the Tenerife Cabildo following several recent fires in protected areas of the island that officials believe may have been caused by discarded cigarette ends. Authorities say the ban is designed to reduce one of the most common sources of accidental wildfires in natural environments. Under the new rules, smoking will only be permitted inside enclosed buildings where it's specifically authorised. A four-year-old British girl has died after a drowning incident at a hotel swimming pool in Playa Blanca in Lanzarote, prompting an emergency response involving medical teams, police and a rescue helicopter. The incident occurred at around 1:30 p.m. on Saturday at a tourist complex in the south of the island. Emergency services were alerted after the child was pulled from the water showing signs of severe distress and requiring immediate medical attention. A coordinator from the Canary Islands Emergency Service provided telephone instructions to begin resuscitation while ambulance crews and other emergency resources travelled to the scene. And finally, an 88-year-old British man has died after suffering serious injuries during a violent robbery in Los Cristianos. The incident has shocked residents and the island's expat community. The attack reportedly took place while the victim was walking along with his wife in the popular tourist resort. According to initial reports, the elderly man was assaulted during an apparent mugging and sustained severe injuries. Emergency services attended the scene before he was transferred to hospital, where he remained in a critical condition. Despite medical efforts to save him, he later passed away as a result of his injuries. The incident occurred in a residential area of Los Cristianos and prompted a major police response. Investigators are working to establish the full circumstances surrounding the attack, including identifying those responsible and determining exactly how the event unfolded. That's the latest from the Coast FM News Centre.
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11: First to cricket, England head coach Brendan McCullum says they're ready to welcome Ben Stokes back to lead the side for the third test against New Zealand at Trent Bridge. Stokes is set to return as captain after sitting out the heavy second test defeat while an investigation continues into an off-field incident, though the outcome has yet to be announced. McCullum spoke to reporters yesterday.
12: See him be able to go out there and play some cricket and to be able to look like he was enjoying himself is really positive. So I'm not going to divulge our conversations and because they are confidential, but it is great to see him back and playing, and I look forward to seeing him in a few days.
11: England are back in World Cup action tomorrow with a crucial group stage match against Ghana. A win would give them a strong step towards the knockout stages as the tournament begins to heat up. It kicks off at 9 tomorrow night. And in athletics, Olympic champion Keely Hodkinson was left in tears after withdrawing from the 400 metres final at the UK Championships in Birmingham. The 800 metre star later said she didn't want to take any risks, and she continues to build up to a big summer ahead.
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0: Wild Country Entertainment News in a minute.
1: David and Victoria Beckham have appeared to reach out to their son Brooklyn, including him in heartfelt Father's Day tributes yesterday, despite an ongoing family rift. The couple shared family photos, including all their kids, and what's being seen as a public show of support. Amid reports, relations with their eldest son remain stained. The funeral of artist David Hockney has taken place in private, attended only by his partner and great-nephew, in line with his wishes. Public memorial services celebrating his life and work are now planned for next year in London and beyond. TV presenter Nikki Campbell has revealed his daughter was badly injured in a hit and run involving an e-bike in Peckham. He now says she's recovering at home and praised police and NHS staff for their swift response. And Harry Potter star Rupert Grint has been given the go-ahead to build an eco-village on his Hertfordshire estate. Plans include new homes and apartments, with the actor also set to contribute nearly £200,000 towards local infrastructure.
0: Wild Country Entertainment News in a minute.
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3: First to cricket. England head coach Brendan McCullum says they're ready to welcome Ben Stokes back to lead the side for the third test against New Zealand at Trent Bridge. Stokes is set to return as captain after sitting out the heavy second test defeat while an investigation continues into an off-field incident, though the outcome has yet to be announced. McCullum spoke to reporters yesterday.
4: See him be able to go out there and play some cricket and to be able to look like he's enjoying himself is really positive. So I'm not going to divulge our conversations and because they are confidential, but it is great to see him back and playing, and I look forward to seeing him in a few days.
3: England are back in World Cup action tomorrow with a crucial group stage match against Ghana. A win would give them a strong step towards the knockout stages as the tournament begins to heat up. It kicks off at 9 tomorrow night. And in athletics, Olympic champion Keely Hodkinson was left in tears after withdrawing from the 400 metres final at the UK Championships in Birmingham. The 800 metre star later said she didn't want to take any risks, and she continues to build up to a big summer ahead.
2: Wild Country Sport. Live from the top of Northern Ireland, we are Wild Country. 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
6: From the Coast FM News Centre. More than 3,000 people took to the streets of Los Cristianos on Sunday to protest proposed expansion and redevelopment plans for the town's port, with demonstrators calling for greater protection of the coastline, beaches and local environment. Protesters marched under the slogan, Beach Yes, Port No, expressing concerns that further port development could permanently alter the character of the bay and surrounding area. The demonstration was organised by local residents, environmental groups, business owners and community organisations, united under the platform for the defence of Los Cristianos Bay. A complete ban on smoking has come into force throughout Teide National Park as Tenerife's authorities step up efforts to prevent forest fires during the summer months. The new measure applies to all open-air areas within the protected park, including hiking trails, viewpoints, car parks, picnic areas, rest stops and public recreational spaces. The decision was approved by the Tenerife Cabildo following several recent fires in protected areas of the island that officials believe may have been caused by discarded cigarette ends. Authorities say the ban is designed to reduce one of the most common sources of accidental wildfires in natural environments. Under the new rules, smoking will only be permitted inside enclosed buildings where it's specifically authorised. A four-year-old British girl has died after a drowning incident at a hotel swimming pool in Playa Blanca in Lanzarote, prompting an emergency response involving medical teams, police and a rescue helicopter. The incident occurred at around 1:30 p.m. on Saturday at a tourist complex in the south of the island. Emergency services were alerted after the child was pulled from the water showing signs of severe distress and requiring immediate medical attention. A coordinator from the Canary Islands Emergency Service provided telephone instructions to begin resuscitation while ambulance crews and other emergency resources travelled to the scene. And finally, an 88-year-old British man has died after suffering serious injuries during a violent robbery in Los Cristianos. The incident has shocked residents and the island's expat community. The attack reportedly took place while the victim was walking along with his wife in the popular tourist resort. According to initial reports, the elderly man was assaulted during an apparent mugging and sustained severe injuries. Emergency services attended the scene before he was transferred to hospital, where he remained in a critical condition. Despite medical efforts to save him, he later passed away as a result of his injuries. The incident occurred in a residential area of Los Cristianos and prompted a major police response. Investigators are working to establish the full circumstances surrounding the attack, including identifying those responsible and determining exactly how the event unfolded. That's the latest from the Coast FM News Centre.
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1: Britons are set to spend a record £2.24 billion on Amazon Prime Day this year, with the World Cup driving a surge in TV and tech upgrades. Adobe expects overall spending to rise nearly 8%. Streaming devices, projectors and TVs are all forecast to jump sharply as fans hold off big purchases to cash in on Prime Day discounts. Banco Santander, the owner of Santander UK, says it's turning to artificial intelligence to help shave more than €500 million off its global costs. It's rolling out AI tools to all staff in the UK to automate tasks and speed up customer services. And weight loss drugs are quietly reshaping the weekly shop. PwC says weight jab use could jump to 7 million people by 2027, and many are already swapping crisps and chocolate for fresh food and vitamins. Supermarkets are racing to keep up, rolling out nutrient-packed meals for customers who suddenly feel less snacky.
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3: First to cricket, England head coach Brendan McCullum says they're ready to welcome Ben Stokes back to lead the side for the third test against New Zealand at Trent Bridge. Stokes is set to return as captain after sitting out the heavy second test defeat while an investigation continues into an off-field incident, though the outcome has yet to be announced. McCullum spoke to reporters yesterday.
4: See him be able to go out there and play some cricket and to be able to look like he's enjoying himself is really positive. So I'm not going to divulge our conversations and because they are confidential, but it is great to see him back and playing, and I look forward to seeing him in a few days.
3: England are back in World Cup action tomorrow with a crucial group stage match against Ghana. A win would give them a strong step towards the knockout stages as the tournament begins to heat up. It kicks off at 9 tomorrow night. And in athletics, Olympic champion Keely Hodkinson was left in tears after withdrawing from the 400 metres final at the UK Championships in Birmingham. The 800 metres star later said she didn't want to take any risks, and she continues to build up to a big summer ahead.
2: Wild Country. Sport.
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1: David and Victoria Beckham have appeared to reach out to their son Brooklyn, including him in heartfelt Father's Day tributes yesterday, despite an ongoing family rift. The couple shared family photos, including all their kids, and what's being seen as a public show of support. Amid reports, relations with their eldest son remain stained. The funeral of artist David Hockney has taken place in private, attended only by his partner and great-nephew, in line with his wishes. Public memorial services celebrating his life and work are now planned for next year in London and beyond. TV presenter Nikki Campbell has revealed his daughter was badly injured in a hit and run involving an e-bike in Peckham. He now says she's recovering at home and praised police and NHS staff for their swift response. And Harry Potter star Rupert Grint has been given the go-ahead to build an eco-village on his Hertfordshire estate. Plans include new homes and apartments, with the actor also set to contribute nearly £200,000 towards local infrastructure.
0: Wild Country Entertainment News in a Minute.
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13: From the Coast FM News Centre. More than 3,000 people took to the streets of Los Cristianos on Sunday to protest proposed expansion and redevelopment plans for the town's port, with demonstrators calling for greater protection of the coastline, beaches and local environment. Protesters marched under the slogan, Beach Yes, Port No, expressing concerns that further port development could permanently alter the character of the bay and surrounding area. The demonstration was organised by local residents, environmental groups, business owners and community organisations, united under the platform for the defence of Los Cristianos Bay. A complete ban on smoking has come into force throughout Teide National Park as Tenerife's authorities step up efforts to prevent forest fires during the summer months. The new measure applies to all open-air areas within the protected park, including hiking trails, viewpoints, car parks, picnic areas, rest stops and public recreational spaces. The decision was approved by the Tenerife Cabildo following several recent fires in protected areas of the island that officials believe may have been caused by discarded cigarette ends. Authorities say the ban is designed to reduce one of the most common sources of accidental wildfires in natural environments. Under the new rules, smoking will only be permitted inside enclosed buildings where it's specifically authorised. A four-year-old British girl has died after a drowning incident at a hotel swimming pool in Playa Blanca in Lanzarote, prompting an emergency response involving medical teams, police and a rescue helicopter. The incident occurred at around 1:30 p.m. on Saturday at a tourist complex in the south of the island. Emergency services were alerted after the child was pulled from the water showing signs of severe distress and requiring immediate medical attention. A coordinator from the Canary Islands Emergency Service provided telephone instructions to begin resuscitation while ambulance crews and other emergency resources travelled to the scene. And finally, an 88-year-old British man has died after suffering serious injuries during a violent robbery in Los Cristianos. The incident has shocked residents and the island's expat community. The attack reportedly took place while the victim was walking along with his wife in the popular tourist resort. According to initial reports, the elderly man was assaulted during an apparent mugging and sustained severe injuries. Emergency services attended the scene before he was transferred to hospital, where he remained in a critical condition. Despite medical efforts to save him, he later passed away as a result of his injuries. The incident occurred in a residential area of Los Cristianos and prompted a major police response. Investigators are working to establish the full circumstances surrounding the attack, including identifying those responsible and determining exactly how the event unfolded. That's the latest from the Coast FM News Centre.
14: 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Booking.com. Booking.yeah.
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7: First to cricket, England head coach Brendan McCullum says they're ready to welcome Ben Stokes back to lead the side for the third test against New Zealand at Trent Bridge. Stokes is set to return as captain after sitting out the heavy second test defeat while an investigation continues into an off-field incident, though the outcome has yet to be announced. McCullum spoke to reporters yesterday.
8: See him be able to go out there and play some cricket and to be able to look like he was enjoying himself is really positive. So I'm not going to divulge our conversations and because they are confidential, but no, it is great to see him back and playing, and I look forward to seeing him in a few days.
7: England are back in World Cup action tomorrow with a crucial group stage match against Ghana. A win would give them a strong step towards the knockout stages as the tournament begins to heat up. It kicks off at 9 tomorrow night. And in athletics, Olympic champion Keely Hodkinson was left in tears after withdrawing from the 400 metres final at the UK Championships in Birmingham. The 800 metre star later said she didn't want to take any risks, and she continues to build up to a big summer ahead.
2: Wild Country. Sport.
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8: From the Coast FM News Centre. More than 3,000 people took to the streets of Los Cristianos on Sunday to protest proposed expansion and redevelopment plans for the town's port, with demonstrators calling for greater protection of the coastline, beaches and local environment. Protesters marched under the slogan, Beach Yes, Port No, expressing concerns that further port development could permanently alter the character of the bay and surrounding area. The demonstration was organised by local residents, environmental groups, business owners and community organisations, united under the platform for the defence of Los Cristianos Bay. A complete ban on smoking has come into force throughout Teide National Park as Tenerife's authorities step up efforts to prevent forest fires during the summer months. The new measure applies to all open-air areas within the protected park, including hiking trails, viewpoints, car parks, picnic areas, rest stops and public recreational spaces. The decision was approved by the Tenerife Cabildo following several recent fires in protected areas of the island that officials believe may have been caused by discarded cigarette ends. Authorities say the ban is designed to reduce one of the most common sources of accidental wildfires in natural environments. Under the new rules, smoking will only be permitted inside enclosed buildings where it's specifically authorised. A four-year-old British girl has died after a drowning incident at a hotel swimming pool in Playa Blanca in Lanzarote, prompting an emergency response involving medical teams, police and a rescue helicopter. The incident occurred at around 1:30 p.m. on Saturday at a tourist complex in the south of the island. Emergency services were alerted after the child was pulled from the water showing signs of severe distress and requiring immediate medical attention. A coordinator from the Canary Islands Emergency Service provided telephone instructions to begin resuscitation while ambulance crews and other emergency resources travelled to the scene. And finally, an 88-year-old British man has died after suffering serious injuries during a violent robbery in Los Cristianos. The incident has shocked residents and the island's expat community. The attack reportedly took place while the victim was walking along with his wife in the popular tourist resort. According to initial reports, the elderly man was assaulted during an apparent mugging and sustained severe injuries. Emergency services attended the scene before he was transferred to hospital, where he remained in a critical condition. Despite medical efforts to save him, he later passed away as a result of his injuries. The incident occurred in a residential area of Los Cristianos and prompted a major police response. Investigators are working to establish the full circumstances surrounding the attack, including identifying those responsible and determining exactly how the event unfolded. That's the latest from the Coast FM News Centre.
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5: Britons are set to spend a record £2.24 billion on Amazon Prime Day this year, with the World Cup driving a surge in TV and tech upgrades. Adobe expects overall spending to rise nearly 8%. Streaming devices, projectors and TVs are all forecast to jump sharply as fans hold off big purchases to cash in on Prime Day discounts. Banco Santander, the owner of Santander UK, says it's turning to artificial intelligence to help shave more than €500 million off its global costs. It's rolling out AI tools to all staff in the UK to automate tasks and speed up customer services. And weight loss drugs are quietly reshaping the weekly shop. PwC says weight jab use could jump to 7 million people by 2027, and many are already swapping crisps and chocolate for fresh food and vitamins. Supermarkets are racing to keep up, rolling out nutrient-packed meals for customers who suddenly feel less snacky.
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0: Broadcasting from the tippy top of the Flower Mound, deep in the heart of Northern Ireland. 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
1: From the Sky News Centre at 5, Andy Burnham's taken his seat in Parliament with suggestions he could become the UK's fifth Prime Minister in 4 years by mid-July. The Makerfield MP's path to becoming the new Labour leader has been made easier. He's announced he'll put his name forward after Keir Starmer announced he's going to resign. The PM says he accepts with good grace claims that he can't lead his party into the next election.
2: I shall spend more time on the most important job, being the best husband I can to my fantastic wife, Vic, who has been a rock by my side through good times and bad.
1: West Streeting, Mr. Burnham's potential main rival, is no longer planning to contest any leadership race. His former aide, Joe Morris, believes that's the right call.
3: I think that West Streeting earlier today did the right, honourable and decent thing by recognising that now is not the time for a divisive contest and by recognising the need to bring the party together.
1: Nominations for any replacement contest have to be in by the 16th of July. The former leader of the DUP, Sir Geoffrey Donaldson, has been found guilty of 18 historical sexual offences, including one count of rape against two women when they were children. The jury at Newry Crown Court found his wife aided and abetted his crimes. Lady Eleanor Donaldson can't be criminally convicted on health grounds. Current DUP leader Gavin Robinson says no one is above the law.
4: That Geoffrey Donaldson's lies and his cover-ups have been uncovered, and the spotlight of justice shone upon them should serve as a reminder that perpetrators cannot outrun justice.
1: Geoffrey Donaldson will be sentenced in September. A red warning for extreme heat's been issued for parts of England later this week. Temperatures could reach 40 degrees Celsius. And British tennis player Jack Draper has made a winning return to the court, beating Marcos Giron in straight sets at the Eastbourne Open. It was his first competitive match since April. That's the latest.
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7: First to cricket, England head coach Brendan McCullum says they're ready to welcome Ben Stokes back to lead the side for the third test against New Zealand at Trent Bridge. Stokes is set to return as captain after sitting out the heavy second test defeat while an investigation continues into an off-field incident, though the outcome has yet to be announced. McCullum spoke to reporters yesterday.
8: See him be able to go out there and play some cricket and to be able to look like he was enjoying himself is really positive. So I'm not going to divulge our conversations and because they are confidential, but it is great to see him back and playing, and I look forward to seeing him in a few.

0: guys.
1: England are back in World Cup action tomorrow with a crucial group stage match against Ghana. A win would give them a strong step towards the knockout stages as the tournament begins to heat up. It kicks off at 9 tomorrow night. And in athletics, Olympic champion Keely Hodkinson was left in tears after withdrawing from the 400 metres final at the UK Championships in Birmingham. The 800 metre star later said she didn't want to take any risks and she continues to build up to a big summer ahead.
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1: 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Wild Country weather.
2: Some late night sunshine for most and a dry night with some clear spells. Some fog patches in low-lying areas with minimum temperatures of 14 degrees.

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1: David and Victoria Beckham have appeared to reach out to their son Brooklyn, including him in heartfelt Father's Day tributes yesterday, despite an ongoing family rift. The couple shared family photos, including all their kids, and what's being seen as a public show of support, amid reports relations with their eldest son remain stained. The funeral of artist David Hockney has taken place in private, attended only by his partner and great-nephew, in line with his wishes. Public memorial services celebrating his life and work are now planned for next year in London and beyond. TV presenter Nicky Campbell has revealed his daughter was badly injured in a hit-and-run involving an e-bike in Peckham. He now says she's recovering at home and praised police and NHS staff for their swift response. And Harry Potter star Rupert Grint has been given the go-ahead to build an eco-village on his Hertfordshire estate. Plans include new homes and apartments, with the actor also set to contribute nearly £200,000 towards local infrastructure.
0: Wild Country Entertainment News in a Minute.
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12: From the Coast FM News Centre. More than 3,000 people took to the streets of Los Cristianos on Sunday to protest proposed expansion and redevelopment plans for the town's port, with demonstrators calling for greater protection of the coastline, beaches and local environment. Protesters marched under the slogan, Beach Yes, Port No, expressing concerns that further port development could permanently alter the character of the bay and surrounding area. The demonstration was organised by local residents, environmental groups, business owners and community organisations, united under the platform for the defence of Los Cristianos Bay. A complete ban on smoking has come into force throughout Teide National Park as Tenerife's authorities step up efforts to prevent forest fires during the summer months. The new measure applies to all open-air areas within the protected park, including hiking trails, viewpoints, car parks, picnic areas, rest stops and public recreational spaces. The decision was approved by the Tenerife Cabildo following several recent fires in protected areas of the island that officials believe may have been caused by discarded cigarette ends. Authorities say the ban is designed to reduce one of the most common sources of accidental wildfires in natural environments. Under the new rules, smoking will only be permitted inside enclosed buildings where it's specifically authorised. A four-year-old British girl has died after a drowning incident at a hotel swimming pool in Playa Blanca in Lanzarote, prompting an emergency response involving medical teams, police and a rescue helicopter. The incident occurred at around 1:30 p.m. on Saturday at a tourist complex in the south of the island. Emergency services were alerted after the child was pulled from the water showing signs of severe distress and requiring immediate medical attention. A coordinator from the Canary Islands Emergency Service provided telephone instructions to begin resuscitation while ambulance crews and other emergency resources travelled to the scene. And finally, an 88-year-old British man has died after suffering serious injuries during a violent robbery in Los Cristianos. The incident has shocked residents and the island's expat community. The attack reportedly took place while the victim was walking along with his wife in the popular tourist resort. According to initial reports, the elderly man was assaulted during an apparent mugging and sustained severe injuries. Emergency services attended the scene before he was transferred to hospital, where he remained in a critical condition. Despite medical efforts to save him, he later passed away as a result of his injuries. The incident occurred in a residential area of Los Cristianos and prompted a major police response. Investigators are working to establish the full circumstances surrounding the attack, including identifying those responsible and determining exactly how the event unfolded. That's the latest from the Coast FM News Centre.
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7: First to cricket, England head coach Brendan McCullum says they're ready to welcome Ben Stokes back to lead the side for the third test against New Zealand at Trent Bridge. Stokes is set to return as captain after sitting out the heavy second test defeat while an investigation continues into an off-field incident, though the outcome has yet to be announced. McCullum spoke to reporters yesterday.
8: See him be able to go out there and play some cricket and to be able to look like he was enjoying himself is really positive. So I'm not going to divulge our conversations and because they are confidential, but it is great to see him back and playing, and I look forward to seeing him in a few days.
7: England are back in World Cup action tomorrow with a crucial group stage match against Ghana. A win would give them a strong step towards the knockout stages as the tournament begins to heat up. It kicks off at 9 tomorrow night. And in athletics, Olympic champion Keely Hodkinson was left in tears after withdrawing from the 400 metres final at the UK Championships in Birmingham. The 800 metre star later said she didn't want to take any risks, and she continues to build up to a big summer ahead.
2: Wild Country. Sport.
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8: From the Coast FM News Centre. More than 3,000 people took to the streets of Los Cristianos on Sunday to protest proposed expansion and redevelopment plans for the town's port, with demonstrators calling for greater protection of the coastline, beaches and local environment. Protesters marched under the slogan, Beach Yes, Port No, expressing concerns that further port development could permanently alter the character of the bay and surrounding area. The demonstration was organised by local residents, environmental groups, business owners and community organisations, united under the platform for the defence of Los Cristianos Bay. A complete ban on smoking has come into force throughout Teide National Park as Tenerife's authorities step up efforts to prevent forest fires during the summer months. The new measure applies to all open-air areas within the protected park, including hiking trails, viewpoints, car parks, picnic areas, rest stops and public recreational spaces. The decision was approved by the Tenerife Cabildo following several recent fires in protected areas of the island that officials believe may have been caused by discarded cigarette ends. Authorities say the ban is designed to reduce one of the most common sources of accidental wildfires in natural environments. Under the new rules, smoking will only be permitted inside enclosed buildings where it's specifically authorised. A four-year-old British girl has died after a drowning incident at a hotel swimming pool in Playa Blanca in Lanzarote, prompting an emergency response involving medical teams, police and a rescue helicopter. The incident occurred at around 1:30 p.m. on Saturday at a tourist complex in the south of the island. Emergency services were alerted after the child was pulled from the water showing signs of severe distress and requiring immediate medical attention. A coordinator from the Canary Islands Emergency Service provided telephone instructions to begin resuscitation while ambulance crews and other emergency resources travelled to the scene. And finally, an 88-year-old British man has died after suffering serious injuries during a violent robbery in Los Cristianos. The incident has shocked residents and the island's expat community. The attack reportedly took place while the victim was walking along with his wife in the popular tourist resort. According to initial reports, the elderly man was assaulted during an apparent mugging and sustained severe injuries. Emergency services attended the scene before he was transferred to hospital, where he remained in a critical condition. Despite medical efforts to save him, he later passed away as a result of his injuries. The incident occurred in a residential area of Los Cristianos and prompted a major police response. Investigators are working to establish the full circumstances surrounding the attack, including identifying those responsible and determining exactly how the event unfolded. That's the latest from the Coast FM News Centre.
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6: Britons are set to spend a record £2.24 billion on Amazon Prime Day this year, with the World Cup driving a surge in TV and tech upgrades. Adobe expects overall spending to rise nearly 8%. Streaming devices, projectors and TVs are all forecast to jump sharply as fans hold off big purchases to cash in on Prime Day discounts. Banco Santander, the owner of Santander UK, says it's turning to artificial intelligence to help shave more than €500 million off its global costs. It's rolling out AI tools to all staff in the UK to automate tasks and speed up customer services. And weight loss drugs are quietly reshaping the weekly shop. PwC says weight jab use could jump to 7 million people by 2027, and many are already swapping crisps and chocolate for fresh food and vitamins. Supermarkets are racing to keep up, rolling out nutrient-packed meals for customers who suddenly feel less snacky.
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0: Broadcasting from the tippy top of the Flower Mound, deep in the heart of Northern Ireland. 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
1: From the Sky News Centre at 6, we're going to have our 7th Prime Minister in a decade, Cam Hall reports.
2: Warm applause as Sir Keir Starmer made the now familiar walk to the Downing Street podium.
3: Every decision I've taken has been about putting the country I love first. That is why I will resign as leader of the Labour Party.
2: Pressure mounting for months, then the Makerfield by-election.
4: Randy Burnham, member for Makerfield.
2: Yeah. That returned the former Greater Manchester mayor to Parliament.
5: So help me God.
2: Yeah. He's now running to be Labour leader, backed by potential rival Wes Streeting. Former aide Joe Morris welcomes that.
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7: On a human level, I'm sorry for the guy that he failed, but he did fail.
2: What do voters think?
8: This country's going down while he's there.
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2: We could have a new PM by mid-July.
1: The former leader of the Democratic Unionist Party, Sir Geoffrey Donaldson's been found guilty of 18 historical sexual offences against two women when they were children. The 63-year-old, who's been remanded in custody, will be sentenced in September. Parts of England and Wales have been issued with a rare red weather warning for extreme heat. It'll be in place on Wednesday and Thursday with temperatures of up to 40 degrees. During May's heatwave, 19 people died after getting into difficulty in cold water. Carl Gibbons from Greater Manchester Fire and Rescue Service has this advice.
11: You may well come across somebody who's got into difficulties. 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That means lying on your back, arms spread wide, head up.
1: Argentina against Austria is just getting underway in the World Cup. Lionel Messi is looking for the goal which will make him the tournament's all-time leading goal scorer. That's the latest.
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14: First to cricket, England head coach Brendan McCullum says they're ready to welcome Ben Stokes back to lead the side for the third test against New Zealand at Trent Bridge. Stokes is set to return as captain after sitting out the heavy second test defeat while an investigation continues into an off-field incident, though the outcome has yet to be announced. McCullum spoke to reporters yesterday.
15: See him be able to go out there and play some cricket and to be able to look like he was enjoying himself is really positive. So I'm not going to divulge our conversations and because they are confidential, but it is great to see him back and playing, and I look forward to seeing him in a few days.
14: England are back in World Cup action tomorrow with a crucial group stage match against Ghana. A win would give them a strong step towards the knockout stages as the tournament begins to heat up. It kicks off at 9 tomorrow night. And in athletics, Olympic champion Keely Hodkinson was left in tears after withdrawing from the 400 metres final at the UK Championships in Birmingham. The 800 metre star later said she didn't want to take any risks, and she continues to build up to a big summer ahead.
0: Wild Country. Sport. 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
3: Some late night sunshine for most and a dry night with some clear spells. Some fog patches in low-lying areas with minimum temperatures of 14 degrees.

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1: David and Victoria Beckham have appeared to reach out to their son Brooklyn, including him in heartfelt Father's Day tributes yesterday, despite an ongoing family rift. The couple shared family photos, including all their kids, and what's being seen as a public show of support. Amid reports, relations with their eldest son remain stained. The funeral of artist David Hockney has taken place in private, attended only by his partner and great-nephew, in line with his wishes. Public memorial services celebrating his life and work are now planned for next year in London and beyond. TV presenter Nikki Campbell has revealed his daughter was badly injured in a hit and run involving an e-bike in Peckham. He now says she's recovering at home and praised police and NHS staff for their swift response. And Harry Potter star Rupert Grint has been given the go-ahead to build an eco-village on his Hertfordshire estate. Plans include new homes and apartments, with the actor also set to contribute nearly £200,000 towards local infrastructure.
0: Wild Country Entertainment News in a Minute.
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10: From the Coast FM News Centre. More than 3,000 people took to the streets of Los Cristianos on Sunday to protest proposed expansion and redevelopment plans for the town's port, with demonstrators calling for greater protection of the coastline, beaches and local environment. Protesters marched under the slogan, Beach Yes, Port No, expressing concerns that further port development could permanently alter the character of the bay and surrounding area. The demonstration was organised by local residents, environmental groups, business owners and community organisations, united under the platform for the defence of Los Cristianos Bay. A complete ban on smoking has come into force throughout Teide National Park as Tenerife's authorities step up efforts to prevent forest fires during the summer months. The new measure applies to all open-air areas within the protected park, including hiking trails, viewpoints, car parks, picnic areas, rest stops and public recreational spaces. The decision was approved by the Tenerife Cabildo following several recent fires in protected areas of the island that officials believe may have been caused by discarded cigarette ends. Authorities say the ban is designed to reduce one of the most common sources of accidental wildfires in natural environments. Under the new rules, smoking will only be permitted inside enclosed buildings where it's specifically authorised. A four-year-old British girl has died after a drowning incident at a hotel swimming pool in Playa Blanca in Lanzarote, prompting an emergency response involving medical teams, police and a rescue helicopter. The incident occurred at around 1:30 p.m. on Saturday at a tourist complex in the south of the island. Emergency services were alerted after the child was pulled from the water showing signs of severe distress and requiring immediate medical attention. A coordinator from the Canary Islands Emergency Service provided telephone instructions to begin resuscitation while ambulance crews and other emergency resources travelled to the scene. And finally, an 88-year-old British man has died after suffering serious injuries during a violent robbery in Los Cristianos. The incident has shocked residents and the island's expat community. The attack reportedly took place while the victim was walking along with his wife in the popular tourist resort. According to initial reports, the elderly man was assaulted during an apparent mugging and sustained severe injuries. Emergency services attended the scene before he was transferred to hospital, where he remained in a critical condition. Despite medical efforts to save him, he later passed away as a result of his injuries. The incident occurred in a residential area of Los Cristianos and prompted a major police response. Investigators are working to establish the full circumstances surrounding the attack, including identifying those responsible and determining exactly how the event unfolded. That's the latest from the Coast FM News Centre.
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7: First to cricket, England head coach Brendan McCullum says they're ready to welcome Ben Stokes back to lead the side for the third test against New Zealand at Trent Bridge. Stokes is set to return as captain after sitting out the heavy second test defeat while an investigation continues into an off-field incident, though the outcome has yet to be announced. McCullum spoke to reporters yesterday.
8: See him be able to go out there and play some cricket and to be able to look like he was enjoying himself is really positive. So I'm not going to divulge our conversations and because they are confidential, but it is great to see him back and playing, and I look forward to seeing him in a few days.
7: England are back in World Cup action tomorrow with a crucial group stage match against Ghana. A win would give them a strong step towards the knockout stages as the tournament begins to heat up. It kicks off at 9 tomorrow night. And in athletics, Olympic champion Keely Hodkinson was left in tears after withdrawing from the 400 metres final at the UK Championships in Birmingham. The 800 metre star later said she didn't want to take any risks, and she continues to build up to a big summer ahead.
2: Wild Country. Sport.
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9: From the Coast FM News Centre. More than 3,000 people took to the streets of Los Cristianos on Sunday to protest proposed expansion and redevelopment plans for the town's port, with demonstrators calling for greater protection of the coastline, beaches and local environment. Protesters marched under the slogan, Beach Yes, Port No, expressing concerns that further port development could permanently alter the character of the bay and surrounding area. The demonstration was organised by local residents, environmental groups, business owners and community organisations, united under the platform for the defence of Los Cristianos Bay. A complete ban on smoking has come into force throughout Teide National Park as Tenerife's authorities step up efforts to prevent forest fires during the summer months. The new measure applies to all open-air areas within the protected park, including hiking trails, viewpoints, car parks, picnic areas, rest stops and public recreational spaces. The decision was approved by the Tenerife Cabildo following several recent fires in protected areas of the island that officials believe may have been caused by discarded cigarette ends. Authorities say the ban is designed to reduce one of the most common sources of accidental wildfires in natural environments. Under the new rules, smoking will only be permitted inside enclosed buildings where it's specifically authorised. A four-year-old British girl has died after a drowning incident at a hotel swimming pool in Playa Blanca in Lanzarote, prompting an emergency response involving medical teams, police and a rescue helicopter. The incident occurred at around 1:30 p.m. on Saturday at a tourist complex in the south of the island. Emergency services were alerted after the child was pulled from the water showing signs of severe distress and requiring immediate medical attention. A coordinator from the Canary Islands Emergency Service provided telephone instructions to begin resuscitation while ambulance crews and other emergency resources travelled to the scene. And finally, an 88-year-old British man has died after suffering serious injuries during a violent robbery in Los Cristianos. The incident has shocked residents and the island's expat community. The attack reportedly took place while the victim was walking along with his wife in the popular tourist resort. According to initial reports, the elderly man was assaulted during an apparent mugging and sustained severe injuries. Emergency services attended the scene before he was transferred to hospital, where he remained in a critical condition. Despite medical efforts to save him, he later passed away as a result of his injuries. The incident occurred in a residential area of Los Cristianos and prompted a major police response. Investigators are working to establish the full circumstances surrounding the attack, including identifying those responsible and determining exactly how the event unfolded. That's the latest from the Coast FM News Centre.
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6: Britons are set to spend a record £2.24 billion on Amazon Prime Day this year, with the World Cup driving a surge in TV and tech upgrades. Adobe expects overall spending to rise nearly 8%. Streaming devices, projectors and TVs are all forecast to jump sharply as fans hold off big purchases to cash in on Prime Day discounts. Banco Santander, the owner of Santander UK, says it's turning to artificial intelligence to help shave more than €500 million off its global costs. It's rolling out AI tools to all staff in the UK to automate tasks and speed up customer services. And weight loss drugs are quietly reshaping the weekly shop. PwC says weight jab use could jump to 7 million people by 2027, and many are already swapping crisps and chocolate for fresh food and vitamins. Supermarkets are racing to keep up, rolling out nutrient-packed meals for customers who suddenly feel less snacky.
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7: Some late night sunshine for most and a dry night with some clear spells. Some fog patches in low-lying areas with minimum temperatures of 14 degrees.
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0: Broadcasting from the tippy top of the Flower Mound, deep in the heart of Northern Ireland. 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
1: From the Sky News Centre at 7, Andy Burnham's back at Westminster with a firm eye on number 10. He's been sworn in as an MP for Makerfield hours after Sir Keir Starmer announced he'd resign. Speaking at the well-used Downing Street lectern, the Prime Minister said he accepted he couldn't lead Labour into the next election.
2: That is why I will resign as leader of the Labour Party. I will remain in post as Prime Minister until the contest is complete.
1: Potential replacements have until July the 16th to put their name forward in a leadership contest. There might not be one if Mr. Burnham, who announced his intention to run earlier, goes unchallenged. Wes Streeting's pulled out of any race, saying he now supports the former Greater Manchester mayor. He could be in office by mid-July. Reform's Nigel Farage is leading calls for a general election.
3: Well, on a human level, it must be really hard, because you give up all your privacy, you don't see much of your family. Politics is tough anyway. Being Prime Minister, I can only imagine how tough it is. So on a human level, yeah, I'm sorry for the guy that he failed, but he did fail.
1: Former leader of the Democratic Unionist Party, Sir Geoffrey Donaldson, has been found guilty of 18 historical sexual offences against two women when they were children. A jury decided his wife, Lady Eleanor Donaldson, aided and abetted his crimes following a trial of the facts. She can't be criminally convicted. Stephen Murphy was at Newry Crown Court.
4: During the trial of the last few weeks here in Newry, some harrowing evidence was presented to the jury by the two women, one of whom said that, again, as a child, Geoffrey Donaldson had forced his tongue into her mouth, had felt her breasts and had kissed her.
1: Lionel Messi has broken a World Cup record to become the tournament's all-time top scorer. Before their game against Austria, the Argentina star was level on 16 goals with Germany's Miroslav Klose. Clive Davis, the music producer who launched Whitney Houston's career, has died. He was 94. That's the latest. I'm Faye Rowlands.
0: We are number one for continuous country. Wild Country.
5: My kind of country.
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5: My kind of music.
1: Houston's career has died. He was 94. That's the latest. I'm Faye Rowlands.
0: We are number one for continuous country.
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6: No McShane.
5: My kind of music.
1: Houston's career has died. He was 94. That's the latest. I'm Faye Rowlands.
5: Let's call out his name.
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5: My

Well, hello again and a very good evening. Welcome to Wild Country. Monday the 22nd of June. Very hot outside today, wasn't it? 19 degrees at one stage. Wild Country, Northern Ireland's newest station. You're in tune this Monday night with the 1-on-1 programme with me, Noel McShane. 7 to 9 Monday, 7 to 9 on Thursday. And the 1-on-1, one Irish, one American. Find Wild Country on DAB. On the wobbly, wobbly, wobbly. 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Smart speaker, Alexa, play Wild Country. Wild Country, part of the iMedia Group. And if you've just joined us, you're very welcome on this Monday evening. Hope you can stay with me for the next couple of hours. We've got a lot of requests to get through. And as usual, our gig guide. Had a great night again last night. Up at the Fir Trees. In Saraband. Okay, moving on with the country music. Here's Philomena Begley, queen of the country music circuit in Ireland for years. And have a listen to this. This is Wild Country.

sleep. And if I sleep, perhaps I'll dream. And if I dream, I'll be with you in the shelter of your arms.

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The arms I feel, I know are real. And I'm happy once again. And if I die,

Lovely. There you have it. Nice piece of music. And Willie Nelson in the Shelter of Your Arms. Very good evening if you've just joined us. Wild Country, Northern Ireland's newest country station, broadcasting all over the web. And you'll find us on DAB in your car. 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It's good to have your company along with us this evening. Also, as you'd like to point out, we haven't yet still got the phone line installed here at the studio, but if you want to drop us a line or a request, it's wildcountryradio@hotmail.com. I'll just give you that again, wildcountryradio@hotmail.com, and that should get through to us here at the studio. Now, as I say, it's like everything else. If you have a great interest in music, and no matter what it is, should it be country, rock, whatever, everybody has their own taste in music. And I grew up a country, so did, and as I say, I've been listening to it most of my life. And then I got involved in it, and now I'm sort of reveling in the country business because I really do love it. Now, Fiona McNally, good evening to you, and also Karen, Neil and Joe, and they're having a great time. So they are, they're listening to us from Sunny Courtyard in Dunmurry. Lucky you, because it's very, very cloudy. Have a listen to this one. This is a guy who is a local artist, and just this is especially for you sitting in the Sunny Courtyard. This is Wild Country.

There you have it. That's for all yous listening down there in the sunny beer garden, I would take it, if you're sitting outside on an evening like this in Dunmurry. Thank you very much for your request. Always greatly appreciate it. And as always, the music we play is spicy for you. So, also like to say a very good evening to a young lady who was listening last week. Katrina, thank you very much. Nice of you to take the time to text in. Also for Celine, who's listening up there in Derry, and her friend. I was in the company of Kenny Paul last night. Kenny has 26 CDs released, the total. Also to Martin and his wife. Hope you get home safe up into the sticks at Castle Derg. Always nice to meet new faces. Now, you can reach us on Alexa. Alexa, play Wild Country Radio. 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You can get us on the World Wide Web as well. Wild Country has your station. Now, this coming Sunday night, the 28th of June, all roads lead to the Fir Trees Hotel in Strabane again. 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Admission 9 sterling or 10 euro. And there'll be light refreshments on the night. And as I say, big band dancing returned, I should say, to the Fir Trees Hotel on Friday night last. Claudia Buckley and her band took to the stage. A successful night. Great night was had by all. And as always, great crowd pleaser. Friday the 24th of July, David James and his band, they'll be appearing there. The doors open 8:15 sharp. Admission £15 sterling, 18 euro. And that's all taking place up there at the Fir Trees in Strabane. Live country music and dancing. Three great nights, one great dance floor, and that's for sure. Then on Friday the 14th of August, the man of the moment. This guy's got great stage presence. The ultimate showman, Michael English's band. That'll be one to look forward to. Now, the big thing at the moment is social dancing. And if there is a social dance venue near you, you should go and check it out because it's absolutely fantastic. So, Alt the Vale House, which is situated on the Downshire Road in Uri, just across from Tesco's. Their next venue, or their next date, I should say, is Saturday the 4th of July. You can dance the night away to Damien Davis, pay at the door, and there'll be refreshments on the night as well, and spot prizes.

And another one to put into your diary is Liz Doonan, just over the border there. And that's for Sunday the 7th of June. Dancing is from 6 until 8:30 p.m. And on the night, the music is provided by Sean Lockery. Nonetheless.

Now let's go further afield this time. The Ullingham Arms in Bundoran. Saturday the 27th, you can dance the night away at Jack Hewlett's band. John Glenn's making an appearance there on Friday the 3rd of July. Then on Saturday the 4th of July, Kieran Rosnader's band making an appearance. Friday the 10th of July, Thomas McGuire and Fiona Ennis. Another great duo there as well. Then Saturday the 11th of July, it is of course the lady of the day, Claudia Buckley and her band. Also Johnny Brady making an appearance on the night. Then if you're into comedy, Sunday the 12th of July, Conan Gallen comes to town. It's the Last Laugh Tour. Tuesday the 14th of July, Adrian Knight. If you're into mystic stuff, that's the one to be got. Wild Country, broadcasting all over. And finally, Wild Country Radio, HNI at hotmail.com. If you want to reach us, that's how to get through to us. Now, if you're a Margot fan and have been for quite some time, Margot's got a big date coming up. Because she's going to be there for one night of story and song. This is all taking place in the Ullingham Arms in Bundoran. Sunday the 16th of August 2026 from 5 until 7. Special guest, Shawnee Crampsey. Tickets are €20. That'll be a night worth a going to. She's got quite a few stories to tell, and she's still doing the business as well. Right, back to the music here on Wild Country. We're going to go over to the USA this time. This is with a guy called the Tex-Mex, and his name's Johnny Rodriguez, and Run for the Border on Wild Country.

There you have it. That's a guy they call the Tex-Mex, and if you've ever listened to any of his stuff, great, great song, and he's quite the artist. So he has Johnny Rodriguez, born in Texas, and then shifted his body all the way up to Mexico, and that's hence the name the Tex-Mex, if you weren't familiar with. Wild Country, broadcasting on DAB, on the Wobbly Wobbly Wobbly. You'll get us on Alexa. Just say, Alexa, play Wild Country Radio. Now, it is your station, so why not avail of it? If you are a local artist, if you've just produced something and you'd like to have it played on radio, if you can get it to me, I will gladly play it. And likewise, it's the same as when you go to the dances, and all these guys have taken the time to go into a studio, put their vocals down, put the backing tracks down, and then come out with a finished product. When they hand it to you, they've paid for that. So therefore, it's down to you to play it, because they've been good enough to give you it, so you have to honour that. And this is what I love about what I do, because the guys who are playing, say, the social dance circuit, they don't get played on all the big national stations. So I am going to focus over the next few months on that dance scene, because the guys and the girls who are playing it are equally as good as the guys who are at the top. So why not give them a chance and let their music be heard just the same as everybody else? Now, listen to the talk, on with the music. This guy's had a great repertoire down through the years. This is Don Gibson on Wild Country, and Can't Stop Loving You.

There you have it, the very vibrant voice of Declan Nerney, all the way from Drumlish in the county of Longford. And he lives at one side of the village, Mick Flavin lives at the other. Now, if you're listening to country music, it's like everything else, isn't it? The lyrics to the songs, people can sort of, they'll sit back and they'll say, oh, I remember that and I remember this, but it will always invoke an old memory somewhere along the line. Now, we have a young lady listening, and her name is Skynona. And she's listening down there just off the motorway, the M1, that is. I'm not sure what the junction is, but it's the village beside it's called Moira. A very good evening to you, Skynona, because we're going to play and not forgetting Geraldine as well. So we're going to play that a request for Shauna and Geraldine. And they're both listening. This is it's totally new to them because they didn't have a radio, so they clubbed together with their money and bought a DAB radio. So thank you very much for doing that. It was nice to know. But anyway, we're going to play an Alan Jackson number for you, and this is the Chattahoochee. 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

0: There you have it. That is a great version, and of course it is unmistakable voice of Alan Jackson. Wild Country, you're listening to the 1&1 programme with me, Noel McShane, every Monday night between the hours of 7 and 9, and returning again on Thursday night between the hours of 7 and 9 as well. Don't forget that on Sundays you can tune in to Big O. He's got a tremendous show running from 11 until 2, and it's full of the old classic showband stuff and a lot of comedy thrown in as well. And then on Saturday afternoon you can listen to Mr. Jerry Brown coming all the way from over the water, and as I say, he'll give you the best in his as well. And as I say, there are something in there for everybody. We have a sister station called Classic Hits as well, and I'm sure there'll be something there that you could listen to. That's all the old classic hits from the 50s, 60s, 70s, 80s, and possibly a bit of the 90s thrown in. A very good evening to Frances. She's listening to us down there in Letterkenny. Nice to know you are there. Now, the music on the programme tonight is wide and varied, and this next one is no different, but you can judge for yourself. It's a classic. The late, great Joe Dolan was a tremendous showman when he was on stage, but he also was a fabulous singer. Now, I'm going to play this one especially for a gentleman who lives outside Mike on the other side of Newry, and his name is Tom O'Rourke, and his wife, because Tom is an impersonator of Joe Dolan, and believe you me, he is actually very, very good at it. So this is Joe Dolan and Tar and Cement on Wild Country.
1: Where I came from was quiet and small. We played in the meadows where the grass grew so tall. In summer the lilacs would grow everywhere.

great single and a great sound. Don Farden from way back, Indian Reservation. I remember the original Indians did a copy of that way back. Speaking of the Indians, I see that the new Indians have reformed, and I see that they're appearing in quite a few venues, and they're also going to be coming to the Portadown to the Seagull Hotel, so that'll be one to look forward to. And they were in Bundoran recently, and the reviews on them was very, very good. Haven't heard them directly in person yet, but I will make it a point of view of going to hear what they're like, because when you get a new band, it's nice to see what way they fare out. Now, the chief of them, the chief of the new Indians, is the grandson of the original chief, who was Noel Brady of the Indians when they formed way, way back years and years ago. Wild Country, broadcasting on DAB. You'll get us on the World Wide Web. You'll get us on Alexa. Just say, Alexa, play Wild Country Radio. And say, you can pick us up in your car if you have a digital radio fit to the new, all new vehicles have got DAB, because in 2030 there's going to be no FM. It's like the old telephones, they're going out. This is Wild Country.

0: Keir Starmer announced he's to step down. Tory leader Kemi Badenoch says the next Prime Minister will face the same issues.
1: I'm quite worried that the focus is all on the Labour Party, not on the country. And the fact is, well, whoever is the leader, we still have the same problem. Those Labour backbenchers who are not interested in defence and who refuse to bring down the welfare bill.
0: Potential leadership candidates have until the 16th of July to put their names forward. Sir Geoffrey Donaldson has been warned he's facing a lengthy prison term after being found guilty of 18 historical sexual offences against two women when they were children. The former DUP leader will be sentenced in September. A 36-year-old man's been remanded in custody by Edinburgh Sheriff Court, charged with multiple attempted murders. Lewis Hawkes is accused of injuring five people in a string of attacks in the city on Friday night. A major World Cup record has been broken in Dallas, Joe Rawson reports.
2: Lionel Messi has taken his place as the tournament's all-time top scorer. Before their game against Austria, the Argentina star was level on 16 goals with Germany's Miroslav Klose. But the first half strike after missing a penalty saw Messi go clear at the top. His nearest challengers of players still playing are France forward Kylian Mbappe on 14 goals and England captain Harry Kane on 10.
0: We're being warned to take extra care around open water with the arrival of a heatwave. A red warning for extreme heat's been issued for parts of England for Wednesday and Thursday. That's the latest. I'm Faye Rowlands.
2: On 14 goals and England captain Harry Kane on 10.
0: We're being warned to take extra care around open water with the arrival of a heatwave. A red warning for extreme heat's been issued for parts of England for Wednesday and Thursday. That's the latest. I'm Faye Rowlands.
2: Hello, on 14 goals and England captain Harry Kane on 10.
0: We're being warned to take extra care around open water with the arrival of a heatwave. A red warning for extreme heat's been issued for parts of England for Wednesday and Thursday. That's the latest. I'm Faye Rowlands.
2: On 14 goals

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There you have it. That was the voice of the late great Larry Cunningham. There's a heartache following me here on Wild Country. Once again, if you want to get in touch with us, it's very easy. 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Now don't forget your social dancing evenings. Every Sunday night they're up at Kalevi, just above Clogg. Go up to the roundabout. And we'll take you directly over there. Also Wednesday nights, every Wednesday night it's at Colaville. Great night to be had, be all there as well. And a very good evening to Seamus and Anne if they're listening. Also got to mention this for you, a great two nights in the Great Northern, and that's coming up in July, Tuesday the 7th, Wednesday the 8th, £195 per person sharing, and this includes your coach, two morning breakfasts, two evening meals, and admission into the dances on both nights. Great value. On the first night, you can dance the night away to Kenny Paul. And then on the Wednesday night, you dance away to Damien Davis. Now, for one night only of Story and Song with Margot, all taking place in the Allingham Arms in Bundoran. This is kicking off on Sunday the 16th of August, 5 until 7 p.m. Special guest, Shawnee Cramsey. And this is for one night only. Tickets are €20. Go along and hear Margot telling her life story, how she got into the business, where she went and what she's at now. And another social dance venue for you, Lisdoonan. Sunday the 7th of June, it's the voice of Sean Loughery on stage. Supper served, followed by a country DJ, Seamus. And your next social dance night for Altnevay House is taking place on Saturday the 4th of July. Damien Davis takes to the stage. That's in the Downshire Road, directly facing Tesco's. Dancing from 8:30 till 11:30. And you can boogie the night away there. All the proceeds go to the Southern Area Hospice, which is a great, great charity. Ireland's newest Friday country dancing venue, the Fir Trees Hotel in Strabane. They kicked off on Friday night past with Claudia Buckley. It was a packed house. Friday the 24th of July, David James and his band comes to town. Doors open 8:15 sharp. Friday the 14th of August, Michael English's band take to the stage. Admission £15 or €18 at the Duder. Three great nights dancing, one great dance floor. And of course on Sunday night you can go there and dance the night away. And on Sunday the 28th of June, at the Fir Trees Lodge, Barry Doyle and Efi Neal take to the stage. Doors open 8:30 sharp. Spot prizes on the night. Light refreshments served. Admission at the door, £9 or €10. This is Wild Country. Hope you can stay with us for the next hour or so. This is the one-on-one programme.

There you have it. That's another one of our legends who is gone. That's the voice of Big Tom from up there in Orem. And as I say, Big Tom was on the circuit for numerous years, and he's one of the guy, one of the first guys I actually I encountered when I first started. And as I say, he backed the Mainliners, backed him for years. Known as Big Tom, his name was Tom McBride, and everybody knows that. In May of 1975 is when he joined the band. And back then, he was under the management of Tony Loughman, sadly no longer with us either. And at Top Rank Promotions, he went from strength to strength. And then, as I say, down through the years, they had tremendous success. They played all the dance floors up and down the length and breadth of Ireland. And then in 2004, Big Tom's son Dermot, he took Ginger Morgan's place on the bass guitar. Peter McCarthy took Ronnie Duffy's place on the drums. Robert Brown, a second keyboardist in the band. And as I said, those guys done an excellent job as well. Big Tom went on to fill venues up and down the length and breadth of Ireland, even across in Ireland when he went over to England, played the Geltymore, and he couldn't get moving in it. I was never in it, but apparently it used to be that it was stuffed to the doors. Then Henry McMahon, the late Henry McMahon, who was part of the Mainliners, Henry wrote a song titled The Same Way You Came in November 2006. Well, as I say, Big Tom no longer with us, but his music still lives on. Wild Country's your station, broadcasting on DAB, on the World Wide Web, and on Alexa. Now we're going to bounce back to America. This next track was written by Willie Nelson, and it was handed to this young lady, and she done a slow version of it as well. But this is the one that Patsy Cline is famous for. On Wild Country, here's Patsy Cline and Crazy.

As I was about to say there, she was born Virginia Patterson Hensley, and that was in 1932. She went on to record numerous tracks down through the years, and one of her own homegrown talent recorded a lot of her stuff over the years. But she all, if you were in a pub or a club and you were listening to someone doing karaoke, a lot of the people will say, "I'd like Patsy Cline." And it's 9 times out of 10 that they'll sing Crazy, because it's the one that, for some unknown reason, everybody could get their tongue round. But, you know, she recorded numerous tracks down through the years, and Crazy, as I say, was written by Willie Nelson. So it was Patsy Cline. She died in March 1963, and sadly in a plane crash, and that was the cause of her death. She was age 30, so she was when she died, and big loss to the country music business, because she had still a lot to give. And as I say, you know, when you have somebody like that, if you go back over all the old artists who have gone, Jim Rees, even going back to Glenn Miller during the Second World War, stuff like that, that it was just music that you could sit and listen to for hours. But anyway, this is Wild Country. You're in tune with the one-on-one programme, and I've got to play a Jimmy Buckley number. This one's titled She Thinks I Still Care.

Traveller Brothers. That's got a very, very special request for the Reverend Drew McConnell up there in Auchnagelvin in County Derry, Stroke City, whatever you want to call it. But anyway, great, great long-term friend of mine. And Drew, I hope you and the wife and the girls are doing well. It's always nice to hear from you. I say that was a beautiful little track, a religious track recorded by the Statler Brothers. What a friend I have in Jesus. And you know, when you listen to those guys, it's great to hear them. But anyway, this young lady way back in 1976 entered the UK pop charts with Stand By Your Man. She was the wife of George Jones. And this is Tommy Wynette on Wild Country with Your Good Girl's Gonna Go Bad on your favourite country station.

Bam Bridge, that is Bonnie Stewart. Bonnie's got quite a few albums recorded as well, and lovely, lovely, soft, soft voice, very, very professional. And as I say, if you ever get a chance to see her, you'll know just how professional she is, but her voice is just so soft. She's recorded quite a few albums down the years, and I haven't seen her, I must admit now, I haven't seen her professionally in the past lot of years, but as I said, every time we play her music, it's always, always soft and nice to listen to, and a nice, wide, varied spread of music as well. This is Wild Country. You're listening to the one-on-one program with me, Noel McShane, broadcasting on DAB. We're on the World Wide Web. You get us on Alexa. Alexa, play Wild Country. And you'll also get us on DAB if you have a DAB radio at home, or you can get us on your DAB radio in your car. Now, this next guy, Marty Robbins, I absolutely love. And I've listened to him down through the years. I listened to him on 8-track cassette. That'll give you an idea all those years ago what I was listening to. But as I say, this particular track for me is one of the ones that I really like. So you judge for yourself anyway. This is Wild Country.

lovely piece of music, and he's a great voice. Marty Robbins, and another one was Big John, was another favourite of mine. Everybody's got their own favourite tracks, but as I say, everybody's choice is different. You could, something I would listen to, you might listen to. Now, all roads lead to the Fir Trees Hotel next Sunday night, and next Sunday night being the 28th of June, on stage, Aoife Neill and Barry Doyle. The doors open at 8:30 p.m. Spot prizes on the night. Light refreshments will be served, and admission is £9 sterling or €10. But anyway, here's a track from the guy that's going to be there on the night with Aoife Neill, Barry Doyle, singing Mrs. Jones, Mr. Jones, and Auntie Jones, and Granny Jones.

There you have it. That was the voice of Barry Doyle and Mr. Jones on Wild Country Radio. Just coming up 10 away from the hour on the clock on the wall. Barry previously toured for 12 years with a five-piece band, believe it or not. And during that, he became one of the biggest selling recording stars in the country. And he toured many agricultural festivals, steam fairs and street fairs. He's also quite funny, believe it or not, when you're talking to him. Comes out with the one-liners like nobody's business. I say he's renowned for his country and his crack. When I'm standing looking up at him, I get a crick in my neck. 9 foot 2, 5 foot 2, or he's about 6'4". What a great entertainer as well. And as I say, on the 28th of the month, that's Sunday the 28th of June, he'll be along with Effie Neal up there in the Fir Trees Lodge. Don't forget, the one-on-one programme is one American, one Irish. Now we're going to leave the shores of Ireland to travel all the way over to the US of A. I've worked with this guy on a few occasions, Mo Bandy, and here's one of his tracks, simply titled Bandy, the Rodeo Clown on Wild Country.

There you have it. That's a great track. That's Louise Morrissey. And as I say, very, very nice lady as well. And she's from Bancha, way down in the Midlands down there. Now, from one lady of country to another, Susan McCann is coming back to do a couple of concerts very shortly. I don't have the dates for them, so I will make it my point of business of finding out exactly where and when, but she's going to be having her grandkids appear as well with her. So she's 50 years in the business and still a great, great entertainer. Susan has done numerous work for charity down through the years, and as I say, she's going to be doing a few concerts up and down the length and breadth of the country. And if you get a chance, please do go along and have a listen to her, especially with her grandkids there. I know that she's a granddaughter who's very talented as well. And as I said, Dennis being the backing man for Susan way back all those years ago when she was doing the business up and down the big dance halls, because she was very, very popular and she hails from out there in Fork Hill. But anyway, it's like everything else. You have to take a break somewhere along the line, and I know that she did have a little bit of health issues there, and I wish her all the best and I hope everything's well with her. But as I say, if you get a chance, go along and see her in concert, because it's one of those things that you'll only do once in a while. She doesn't do as many of the big band gigs now, so I'd say she's now beginning to wind down a bit, enjoy her grandkids and sit with her husband reminiscing of days gone by. And as I say, I hope Dennis is keeping well as well. But I'm going to play a track recorded by her, and this is aimed at her husband, I would say, because it's simply titled The Old Man on the Porch, and this is Wild Country.

0: Jack Draper has made a winning return from injury, beating Marcus Giron in the first round of the Eastbourne Open. It was his first competitive match since the start of April. Draper is being coached by Andy Murray during the grass court season and says the partnership's working well.
1: I'm very grateful to Andy that he's chosen to help me and wants to help me, and I suppose today was a performance a bit like, you know, what he used to do, winning ugly.
0: A red heat alert's been issued, warning of a danger to life. It covers much of southern England on Wednesday and Thursday, when temperatures could reach 40 degrees Celsius. We're being warned to take extra care around open water. That's the latest. I'm Faye Rowlands.
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2: David and Victoria Beckham have appeared to reach out to their son, Brooklyn, including him in heartfelt Father's Day tributes yesterday, despite an ongoing family rift. The couple shared family photos, including all their kids, and what's being seen as a public show of support. Amid reports, relations with their eldest son remain stained. The funeral of artist David Hockney has taken place in private, attended only by his partner and great-nephew, in line with his wishes. Public memorial services celebrating his life and work are now planned for next year in London and beyond. TV presenter Nicky Campbell has revealed his daughter was badly injured in a hit-and-run involving an e-bike in Peckham. He now says she's recovering at home and praised police and NHS staff for their swift response. And Harry Potter star Rupert Grint has been given the go-ahead to build an eco-village on his Hertfordshire estate. Plans include new homes and apartments, with the actor also set to contribute nearly £200,000 towards local infrastructure.
1: Wild Country Entertainment News in a minute.
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4: 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Going to the store, 50 cents. 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
1: 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We love

placidly amid the noise and haste, and remember what peace there may be in silence. As far as possible without surrender, be on good terms with all persons. Speak your truth quietly and clearly, and listen to others, even the dull and ignorant. They too have their story. Avoid loud and aggressive persons. They are vexations to the spirit. If you compare yourself with others, you may become vain and bitter, for always there will be greater and lesser persons than

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Keep interested in your own career. However humble, it is a real possession in the changing fortunes of time. Exercise caution in your business affairs, for the world is full of trickery. But let this not blind you to what virtue there is. Many persons strive for high ideals, and everywhere life is full of heroism. Be yourself. Especially do not feign affection. Neither be cynical about love. For in the face of all aridity and disenchantment, it is as perennial as the grass. Take kindly the counsel of the years, gracefully surrendering the things of youth. Nurture strength of spirit to shield you in sudden misfortune. But do not distress yourself with imaginings. Many fears are born of fatigue and loneliness. Beyond a wholesome discipline, be gentle

Therefore, be at peace with God, whatever you conceive him to be, and whatever your labors and aspirations in the noisy confusion of life, keep peace with your soul. With all its sham, drudgery, and broken dreams, it is still a beautiful world. Be careful.

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1: From the Sky News Centre at midnight, Andy Burnham's taken his seat in Parliament with suggestions he could become the UK's fifth Prime Minister in 4 years by mid-July. The Makerfield MP's path to becoming the new Labour leader's been made easier. He's revealed he'll put his name forward after Sir Keir Starmer announced his resignation. The PM says he accepts with good grace, claims he can't lead his party into the next election.
2: I shall spend more time on the most important job, being the best husband I can to my fantastic wife, Vic, who has been a rock by my side through good times and bad.
1: Wes Streeting, Mr. Burnham's potential main rival, is no longer planning to contest any leadership race. His former aide, Joe Morris, believes that's the right call.
3: I think that Wes Streeting earlier today did the right, honourable and decent thing by recognising that now is not the time for a divisive contest and by recognising the need to bring the party together.
1: Nominations for any replacement contest have to be in by July 16th. Elsewhere, former leader of the Democratic Unionist Party, Sir Geoffrey Donaldson, is facing a lengthy spell in jail. He's been found guilty of a string of historical sexual offences against two girls. Lionel Messi says he's filled with a lot of happiness after becoming the World Cup's all-time record goal scorer. He scored both goals in Argentina's 2-0 win against Austria, taking him 2 clear of former Germany striker Miroslav Klose. South American football expert Tim Vickery says he actually broke 2 records in the game.
4: He became tonight the first player to miss a penalty in 3 World Cups. Why is this relevant? If you want to score, you've got to take the responsibility to be prepared to miss.
1: And a red heat alert's been issued, warning of danger to life. It covers much of southern England tomorrow and on Thursday, when temperatures could reach 40 degrees Celsius. We're being warned to take extra care around open water. That's the latest. I'm Faye De Silva.
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2: Well, my daddy left home when I was 3, and he didn't leave much to Ma and me. Just this old guitar and an empty bottle of booze. 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Well, he must have thought that it was quite a joke, and it got a lot of laughs from lots of folks. 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

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I tell you, I fought tougher men, but I really can't remember when. He kicked like a mule and he bit like a crocodile. 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He stood there looking at me and I saw him smile. He said, son, this world is rough, and if a man's gonna make it, he's gotta be tough. And I know I wouldn't be there to help you along. So I give you that name and I said goodbye. I knew you'd have to get tough or die. And it's that name that helped to make you strong. Yeah. 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

0: broadcasting from the tippy top of the Flower Mound, deep in the heart of Northern Ireland. 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
1: From the Sky News Centre at 1. A coronation's looking likely at the moment, rather than a contest to appoint the next Prime Minister. Andy Burnham's the only candidate so far standing to replace Sir Keir Starmer. The new Makerfield MP's made it clear he wants to be the next Labour leader. His potential main rival Wes Streeting is now backing him. People in Cleethorpes told us what they think of the outgoing PM.
2: Looking at the UK as a whole, it's like nothing important or nothing major has really changed.
3: He achieved as much as he can. I mean, he can't be blamed for cutting off the oil.
4: He's definitely not given small business a chance at all.
1: Sir Geoffrey Donaldson's been warned he's facing a lengthy prison term after being found guilty of 18 historical sexual offences against two women when they were children. The former DUP leader will be sentenced in September. Doctors say it's a landmark moment for people with type 1 diabetes as a new drug is approved for NHS use. Teplizumab can delay the onset of the disease for up to 3 years. The one-off course is for adults and children over 8. Dr. Lucy Chambers says it's a huge development.
5: This is the first medication that actually deals with the underlying cause of type 1 diabetes, which is the immune system attack on the pancreas. So we see this hopefully as the first of many immunotherapies that will be available for type 1 diabetes.
1: We're being warned to take extra care around open water with the arrival of a heat wave. A red warning for extreme heat's been issued for parts of England and Wales for tomorrow and Thursday. And the second half of France against Iraq is just getting underway at the World Cup, 2 hours after the halftime whistle blew. Storms in Philadelphia kept the teams off the pitch. A short time ago, it was 1-0 to France. That's the latest. I'm Faye De Silva.
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